0: 1 a.m. to 4 p.m. Some work may be required outside of those hours, with the community to be notified in advance.
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0: Over at the Cooma Golf Club, results are in for the Saturday Stableford event, seeing the overall winner of Louise Heyman with 49 points. The A-grade winner was Stephen Young with 37 points, B-grade was Simon White, 42 points on a countback, and C-grade was Peter King with 45 points. Nearest the pins was Gino Cerro on the 4th, Nate Quadling on the 9th for cool 1 centimetre, Dylan Litchfield on the 11th, and Mark Simpson on the 14th. And that's the latest XLFM local news. If you have a local news lead, go to xlfm.com.au and click local news. I'm Brad McIntosh.
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2: Transport for New South Wales would like to advise Kosciuszko Road's open to Perisher and through to Charlotte Pass, Guthaca Road's open to the village, and Alpine Way's open to Thredbo and beyond. On the Snowy Mountains Highway, the road is open, the Link Road to Selwyn Snow Resort is open, Elliott Way's also open, and Kermit to Brown Mountain, the road is open. Keep it here for all the latest winter road updates.
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3: Partly cloudy today for Jindabyne, a top of 14 degrees. Tomorrow, partly cloudy with a top of 8 degrees. For Cooma, partly cloudy, a top of 17 today. Tomorrow will be partly cloudy with a top of 9 degrees. For Charlotte Pass, partly cloudy, a top of 7 degrees today. Tomorrow will be sunny and a top of 4 degrees. For Canberra, sunny today, a top of 17 degrees. Tomorrow will be sunny and a top of 13. 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

Maxi Priest, close to you. This is Forever Classic 96.1. Michael Farah here for a Tuesday morning. Coming up, I've got tracks from Wild Cherry, The Police, Richard Marx. Right now, though, let's go to the soundtrack of Beverly Hills Cop. It's The Heat Is On by Glenn Frey. This is Forever Classic, a

While Jerry play that funky music, this is XLFM Forever Classic 96.1. Richard Marks coming up on the way. Let's go to 1980 and a track that is impossible to say with a straight face. De-do-do-do, de-da-da-da, from The Police. 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

0: 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Coming up after the break, got Steve Winwood with While You See a Chance. Plus Brian Adams as well. This is Run to You. 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
11: 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On the Snowy Mountains Highway, the road is open, the Link Road to Selwyn Snow Resort is open, Elliot Way's also open and Kermit to Brown Mountain, the road is open. Keep it here for all the latest winter road updates.

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0: That's Tiffany. I think we're alone now. This is Forever Classic, XLFM 96.1. It's Michael Farrer here for a Tuesday morning. Huey Lewis and the News is coming up next. I want a new drug, one that does what it should. I've also got Savage Garden. With To the Moon and Back. Plus some Ice House as well. With Crazy. They are both after 11 o'clock on XLFM.
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1: 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Building Snowy 2.0. Australia's biggest battery right here in the Snowy Mountains.
12: This is Budgie Baker. Just Perish, you're offering anything for the skiers and boarders at the moment after all the other resorts progressively closed over the past week. A little bit of high cloud around. It's quite mild, so there could be some weather coming in as well, and we'll just have to wait and see what that does. But Perisher, they've really been putting in all efforts to keep the snow cover alive for as long as they can, and you've got to give them credit for that. Centre Valley and Front Valley, the only choices today. Make the most of what's left. See what the ensuing days brings as far as the weather goes. There may even be some snow in a day or two. Not a lot, but anything's going to help.
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13: From the Capital Radio Newsroom, good morning. I'm Tia Priest-Willamott. The Australian Defence Force has grown to its largest level since the War on Terror 25 years ago. New data shows over 8,000 people were recruited over the last financial year. There have been increases across the Army, Navy and Air Force. Defence Minister Richard Marles says the ADF is in a good position.
14: We have an ambitious target to grow our defence force through until 2040. That is important. We do need a bigger defence force given the circumstances that we face. But we've now turned the ship around relative to what we inherited, and we're on the path.
13: Talks between the Albanese government and coalition have stalled as they struggle to reach consensus on migration policy. Michael Packey reports.
15: Labor and the coalition are working on their respective immigration policies as the issue becomes a political hot potato. The parties have been gazumped by One Nation, who's revealed it would slash the temporary migration rate by 750,000 over 3 years. Deputy Prime Minister Richard Marles says such an approach is wrong. reckless, claiming Labor is working on sensible policy.
14: We are serious about bringing it down.
15: Liberal Senator John O'Dunham agrees the One Nation policy is flawed, but claims there's not enough common ground for talks to resume between the government and opposition.
7: We did not think what they put forward would actually do the job required for our country.
15: Business groups are urging the two major parties to reach consensus on migration. Michael Packey, Canberra.
13: Australian principals believe a failure to attract high-quality teachers is hindering students' academic progress. One third of subjects are being taught by an educator with no relevant tertiary study in the topic. Experts say the problem is particularly prevalent when it comes to maths teachers. And Bob Mackey, who designed dazzling costumes for stars including Cher, Tina Turner, Dolly Parton and Elton John, has died aged 87. The US fashion designer, known as the Sultan of Sequins for his sparkling creations, won a Tony Award, 9 Emmys and received 3 Oscar nominations during his career. Knights star Kalyn Ponga says he's excited about the prospect of running out in front of a hostile crowd in New Zealand this weekend. Newcastle take on the Warriors at Eden Park. Ponga has told Nine he's hoping there will be at least some Knights fans at what will be a packed stadium.
16: The opportunity to go over there, play in front of their crowd for us. Hopefully we have a few fans over there. The crowd that we had in Sydney was pretty awesome, so no doubt we'll get some across the ditch.
13: The first men's one-dayer between Australia and Zimbabwe gets underway this evening. And American Ben Shelton is vowing to come back even stronger at the Australian Open after losing the US Open final. And that's the latest news update from the Capital Radio Newsroom. I'm Tia Priest-Willamott.
17: Continuing with XLFM local news, thanks to Red Energy, the 100% Australian energy retailer owned by Snowy Hydro, I'm Brad McIntosh. The Snowy Monaro Regional Council is seeking design tenders for the recommissioning of the Jindabyne High Zone Reservoir. Interested parties must obtain copies of the tender documentation form from council, with respondents to receive a receipt recording the time and date of their submission. Submissions are now open and will close at 5 p.m. on October 2. Renovations continue at the Cooma X Services Club. They've taken to social media to share an update. They've posted a photo of the work, saying that work is really starting to come together after 6 months. They've further said that they're excited to see the finished product, thanking patrons for their patience while the club holds limited space. And the Farming Strong program is coming to Tuma this week. The workshop is open to farmers, farm business owners and agricultural service providers and will explore the human side of farm performance. It's taking place this Friday at the Tuma Golf Club from 9:30 a.m. to 3 p.m. and registrations are essential. They can be done via the Humanitix website. Also making news, former opposition leader Susan Lee has been appointed to Snowy Hydro Board following her retirement from federal parliament.
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17: The Cooma Colts under-16s are grand final champions. It was a massive win against Yass, the final score there 42-10. The club has said how proud they are of the squad and their incredible achievement this season. And over at the Cooma Golf Club, the results are in for the Saturday Stableford event, seeing the overall winner of Louise Heyman with 49 points. The A-grade winner was Stephen Young with 37 points, B-grade was Simon King with 42 points on a countback, and C-grade was Peter King with 45 points. Nearest the pins was Gino Cerro on the 4th, Nate Quadling on the 9th, Dylan Litchfield on the 11th, and Mark Simpson on the 14th. And that's the latest XLFM local news. 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
18: Transport for New South Wales would like to advise Kosciuszko Road's open to Perisher and through to Charlotte Pass, Guthaca Road's open to the village and Alpine Way's open to Thredbo and beyond. On the Snow Mountains Highway, the road is open, the Link Road to Selwyn Snow Resort is open, Elliot Way's also open and Kermit to Brown Mountain, the road is open. Keep it here for all the latest winter road updates.
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0: Partly cloudy today for Jindabyne, a top of 14 degrees. Tomorrow will be partly cloudy with a top of 8 degrees. For Cooma, it's partly cloudy with a top of 17. For tomorrow will be partly cloudy and a top of 9 degrees. For Charlotte Pass, partly cloudy, a top of 7 degrees. Tomorrow will be sunny and a top of 4 degrees. For Canberra, it's sunny today, a top of 17 degrees. Tomorrow will also be sunny and a top of 13. 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

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Michael Farah here for a Tuesday morning. Annie Lennox on the way, Bruce Springsteen as well. Right now, though, to 1987. This track was picked up by every major US radio station the second it was released. This Ice House, Crazy. This is Forever Classic. Okay.

Annie Lennox and Al Green, Put a Little Love in Your Heart. This is Forever Classic, XLFM. Michael Farrow here for a Tuesday morning. Ray Charles coming up right now, though, to 1987. The first single from his Tunnel of Love album, Bruce Springsteen, Brilliant Disguise. This is Forever Classic.

0: Whitesnake, Here I Go Again. 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Michael Farrah here for a Tuesday morning. We're going to take a quick break, but the Proclaimers are on the way.
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14: Transport for New South Wales would like to advise Kosciuszko Road's open to Perisher and through to Charlotte Pass, Guthaca Road's open to the village and Alpine Way's open to Thredbo and beyond. On the Snow Mountains Highway, the road is open, the Link Road to Selwyn Snow Resort is open, Elliott Way's also open and Kermit to Brown Mountain, the road is open. Keep it here for all the latest winter road updates.

0: 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And they'll also be celebrating national days and holidays. 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

0: 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Michael Farrer here for a Tuesday morning. Coming up after midday, Australian Crawl. Where they're all. Madonna coming up too. With Crazy For You. And Hunters and Collectors, Holy Grail. 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
1: 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Australian energy starts right here in the Snowy Mountains.
7: This is Budgie Baker. Just Perish, you're offering anything for the skiers and boarders at the moment after all the other resorts progressively closed over the past weeks. A little bit of high cloud around. It's quite mild, so there could be some weather coming in as well, and we'll just have to wait and see what that does. But Perish, they've really been putting in all efforts to keep the snow cover alive for as long as they can, and you've got to give them credit for that. Tenor Valley and Front Valley, the only choices today. Make the most of what's left. 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There may even be some snow in a day or two. 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
8: From the Capital Radio Newsroom, I'm Alex Stockerty. An individual has broken into an Air Force base in the Northern Territory, allegedly assaulting a member of the ADF. The intruder entered the Darwin facility yesterday and a lockdown was initiated. The individual then fled the base in a stolen vehicle. Northern Territory police are now investigating the incident. An inquiry has been launched to look into fears terror groups are using online games to radicalise young Australians. Spy agency ACO says one in five priority counter-terrorism investigations now involves young people. Inquiry Chair Senator Raph Ciccone says the figures are concerning.
9: It's not so much the game itself, but the game allows our kids to chat to people online. And unfortunately, we have people who are preying on our kids.
8: Universities have joined business groups and the major parties in criticising One Nation's proposed cuts to immigration. Overseas students would bear the brunt of the reduction in migration numbers. ABS data shows the sector contributes around $53 billion a year to the economy. Australians are becoming increasingly lonely and socially isolated, according to new research. University of Sydney data shows social isolation has jumped from 17 to 30% over the past 23 years. Professor Melody Ding says technology is fracturing our sense of community.
10: People have used digitalization to kind of source out a lot of, you know, errands in our life that we don't need individual contacts anymore.
8: Advocates have displayed 440 pairs of children's shoes at federal parks Parliament today to highlight Australia's foster care crisis. Representing over 44,000 children in out-of-home care, Families Australia is demanding urgent reforms, with carer numbers down 21% since 2017. Proposed measures include a portable passport to care, so children can access the services they're entitled to wherever they live, and better financial support. A South Australian health employee has been reprimanded for accessing an AFL legend's private medical records. Tony Modra was seriously injured in a truck crash in June. Also making news, data shows Defence hired more soldiers, sailors and aviators in the past financial year. And iconic designer Bob Mackie, who dressed stars including Cher, Dolly Parton and Madonna, has died at the age of 87. Checking sport, and Charlie Cameron is excited about Brisbane's return to the MCG for Saturday's AFL preliminary final against Hawthorn. All eyes are on Noah Answorth, who's recovering from an ankle injury after he kept Nick Watson goalless when the two sides last met. American Ben Shelton is vowing to come back even stronger at the Australian Open after he lost the US Open final. And Leeds has moved to third on the English Premier League table after a 4-1 win over Newcastle. That's the latest news update from the Capital Radio newsroom.
3: Continuing with XLFM local news, thanks to Red Energy, the 100% Australian energy retailer owned by Snowy Hydro, I'm Brad McIntosh. Former opposition leader Susan Lee has been appointed to the Snowy Hydro Board following her retirement from federal parliament. Her new role will pay $130,000 a year, along with other special provisions. The board is overseeing the rollout of the hydro power system, which is currently dealing with drastic cost blowouts. Works have started on the final stage of safety upgrades along the Snowy Mountains Highway between Cooma and Eurangabilly. The five-month project will include rehabilitating 1.6 kilometres of pavement, widening the highway at Ryan Falls Road, upgrading drainage, widening shoulders and removing roadside hazards. More than 8 kilometres of new safety barriers will also be installed across several locations, along with 3 new culverts at Kyandra. Work will generally take place on weekdays between 6am and 6pm, with the occasional Saturday work from 7am to 4pm. Some work may also be required outside of those hours, with the community to be notified in advance. And the New South Wales Seniors Regional Christmas Concerts will be coming to Cooma this year, celebrating the contribution older people make to communities across the state. The free event is happening on December 7 from 7am to 2:30pm at the Cooma Little Theatre. Ticket bookings can be made online through the Humanitix website, in person at 2 locations, or you can call 02 6451 1666.
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3: Taking a look at sport, and the Cooma Colts under-16s are grand final champions after they recorded a dominant win over Yass. The Colts took out the decider 40 points to 10 in a big performance from the young side. The club says it's incredibly proud of the squad and their outstanding achievement this season. And that's the latest XLFM local news. 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I'm Brad McIntosh.
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11: Transport for New South Wales would like to advise Kosciuszko Road's open to Perisher and through to Charlotte Pass, Guthaca Road's open to the village and Alpine Way's open to Thredbo and beyond. On the Snow Mountains Highway, the road is open, the Link Road to Selwyn Snow Resort is open, Elliot Way's also open and Cooma to Brown Mountain, the road is open. Keep it here for all the latest winter road updates.
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0: Partly cloudy today for Jindabyne, a top of 14 degrees. Tomorrow, partly cloudy with a top of 8 degrees. For Cooma, partly cloudy, a top of 17 today. Tomorrow will be partly cloudy with a top of 9 degrees. For Charlotte Pass, partly cloudy, a top of 7 degrees today. Tomorrow will be sunny and a top of 4 degrees. For Canberra, sunny today, a top of 17 degrees. Tomorrow will be sunny and a top of 13. 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
12: Now, Michael Farah with a 30-minute music marathon.

Madonna, Crazy For You. 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Michael Farah here for a Wednesday afternoon. Let's play an AFL anthem. We're a couple of weeks out from the AFL Grand Final. This track has become quite the AFL classic. I mean, it did used to close the broadcast between 2002 and 06, and it's also been performed at the Grand Final in 98, 2002, 2009, 2013, and 2023. It is Australian Crawl. It's Holy Grail. This is Forever Classic. Whoa, come

Morris. She has to be loved. This is Forever Classic XLFM 96.1. Coming up in the next several minutes, I've got Swing Out Sister with Breakout and Dire Straits as well. With Lady Rider. They are both up in the next several minutes. Right now, though, it's In Excess. Listen Like Thieves. 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

0: Dire Straits, Lady Rider. 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It's Michael Farah here for a Tuesday afternoon, and I hope it's treating you well. Coming up after the break, I got Midnight Oil. The Beds Are Burning and Prince. With Raspberry Beret, they are both coming up after the break on Forever Classic XLFM.
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2: Transport for New South Wales would like to advise Kosciuszko Road's open to Perisher and through to Charlotte Pass, Guthrie Road's open to the village, and Alpine Way's open to Threadbow and beyond. On the Snow Mountains Highway, the road is open, the Link Road to Selwood Snow Resort is open, Elliot Way's also open, and Kermit to Brown Mountain, the road is open. Keep it here for all the latest winter road updates.

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1: The Bredbow CWA Village Market is held on the fourth Sunday of each month. 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Coming up after the break, I've got Daryl Braithwaite, John Mellencamp, and Dead or Alive. 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

0: 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Michael Farah here for a Tuesday afternoon. Coming up after 1 o'clock, Dexy's Midnight Runners. With Come On Eileen and also Pat Benatar. 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
1: 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Building Snowy 2.0. Australia's biggest battery right here in the Snowy Mountains.
7: This is Budgie Baker. Just Perish, you're offering anything for the skiers and boarders at the moment after all the other resorts progressively closed over the past weeks. A little bit of high cloud around. It's quite mild, so there could be some weather coming in as well, and we'll just have to wait and see what that does. But Perish, they've really been putting in all efforts to keep the snow cover alive for as long as they can, and you've got to give them credit for that. Centre Valley and Front Valley, the only choices today. Make the most of what's left. See what the ensuing days brings as far as the weather goes. There may even be some snow in a day or two. Not a lot, but anything's going to help.
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8: From the Capital Radio Newsroom, I'm Alex Stockerty. Universities say One Nation, Labor and the Coalition are in a race to the bottom when it comes to international student numbers. Pauline Hanson's party will cut the number of people on student visas if elected. ABS data shows overseas students contribute $53 billion a year to the economy. Universities Australia spokesperson Luke Shee says the proposal raises more questions than answers.
9: What are you going to do to pay for the gap for the cost of teaching, research and infrastructure in our world-class universities? Less money in our system will mean Australia will be worse off into the future, and Australian students will have a worse experience.
8: A parliamentary inquiry will look at the radicalisation of children through online video games. The federal probe will examine how some young people are being indoctrinated by pro-terror groups. One in five priority counter-terrorism investigations by spy agency ACO now involves young Australians. Australia's road toll has fallen for the first time in more than 3 years. Chris McCarthy reports.
10: Latest data shows 1,313 people died on Australian roads in the year to August, 14 less than 12 months ago. Victoria saw the greatest reduction with 33 less fatalities, while deaths rose in Queensland and South Australia. The Australian Automobile Association has welcomed the reduction but says the death toll remains unacceptably high. The figures are still almost 20% above those from 2021, when the federal government committed to halving the road toll by 2030.
8: Australia's major airlines are reporting billion-dollar profits despite a sharp jump in global jet fuel prices. The ACCC reports Qantas scored $2.35 billion in earnings, while Virgin surged to $753 million. The watchdog warns airfares are already up to 4% higher and are set to rise further as airlines cut back on flights. Aussie actress Sarah Snook has missed out on an Emmy Award at this year's ceremony. Sally Field won the award for the Outstanding Lead Actress category for her role in Remarkably Bright Creatures. And Australian principals believe a failure to attract high-quality teachers is hindering students' academic progress. Checking sport, and the Panthers may still be without Nathan Cleary for their preliminary final despite him avoiding suspension. The NRL club has now confirmed the star playmaker has been diagnosed with a stress-related bone issue in his foot and will need to be monitored by medical staff. In the AFL, and the Sydney Swans are considering bringing Justin McInerney in from injury against Fremantle. And in cricket, the men's one-day side is preparing to take on Zimbabwe this evening in the first of three ODI clashes. That's the latest news update from the Capital Radio newsroom.
11: Continuing with XLFM local news, thanks to Red Energy, the 100% Australian energy retailer owned by Snowy Hydro, I'm Brad McIntosh. A former coalition leader has been appointed to help see the construction of Snowy 2.0. Caitlin Lewis reports.
12: Susan Lee has been given a job on the Snowy Hydro Board by Labor following her resignation from politics earlier this year. Climate Change and Energy Minister Chris Bowen said her skill will help Snowy Hydro deliver reliable power, stronger regional economies and more Australian jobs. The controversial energy project in Kosciuszko National Park is 7 years behind schedule and $10 billion over budget, with expectations that costs will continue to balloon. Ms. Lee quit politics in February after being ousted as Liberal leader by Angus Taylor. Caitlin Lewis, Capital Radio News.
11: And the Snowy Monaro Regional Council is calling for design tenders for the recommissioning of the Jindabyne High Zone Reservoir. Interested parties will need to obtain the tender documentation from Council, with submissions issued a receipt confirming the time and date they were received. Tenders are now open and will close at 5 p.m. on October 2.
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11: Over at the Cooma Golf Club, the results are in for the Saturday Stableford event, seeing the overall winner of Louise Heyman with 49 points. The A-grade winner was Stephen Young with 37 points, B-grade was Simon White with 42 points on a countback, and C-grade was Peter King with 45 points. Nearest the pins was Gino Cerro on the 4th, Nate Quadling on the 9th for cool 1 centimetre, Dylan Litchfield on the 11th, and Mark Simpson on the 14th. Place getters for the day were Nate Quadling, Wayne Flynn, Ruben Jakovsky-Coleman, Angela Andrews, Tom Piera, Gino Cerro, Stephen Wheatley and Neil McKenzie. And that's the latest XLFM local news. 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I'm Brad McIntosh.
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13: Transport for New South Wales would like to advise Kosciuszko Road's open to Perisher and through to Charlotte Pass, Guthaca Road's open to the village, and Alpine Way's open to Thredbo and beyond. On the Snowy Mountains Highway, the road is open, the Link Road to Selwyn Snow Resort is open, Elliot Way's also open, and Kermit to Brown Mountain, the road is open. Keep it here for all the latest winter road updates.
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0: Partly cloudy today for Jindabyne, a top of 14 degrees. Tomorrow will be partly cloudy with a top of 8 degrees. For Cooma, it's partly cloudy with a top of 17. For tomorrow will be partly cloudy and a top of 9 degrees. For Charlotte Pass, partly cloudy, a top of 7 degrees. Tomorrow will be sunny and a top of 4 degrees. For Canberra, it's sunny today, a top of 17 degrees. Tomorrow will also be sunny and a top of 13. 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

Kate Pearson. It's Shiny Happy People on Forever Classic XLFM 96.1. Michael Farrer here for a Tuesday afternoon. Let's go to 1987. Now, this was originally done by an Australian country rock group called the Rattling Sabres. Only reached number 94 back in 1987. It was then given to Pat Benatar, and she turned it into what it is as we know it today. All fired up. 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

geez, you should be dancing. This is Forever Classic, XLFM. Michael Farrer here for a Tuesday afternoon. Coming up in about 3 minutes' time, we've got John Farnham. With Two Strong Hearts, that is coming up. But right now, let's play some madness. This is House of Fun on Forever Classic, XLFM.

0: Clash, Rock the Casbah. 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Michael Farrer here for a Tuesday afternoon. I hope your Tuesday's treating you well, no matter what you're doing, whether you are busy right now or if you are taking it easy, whatever it is. I've got Fergal Sharkey on the way. With A Good Heart, that is coming up. And Jimmy Barnes with I Die to Be With You. That's next on XLFM.
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7: 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On the Snowy Mountains Highway, the road is open, the Link Road to Selwyn Snow Resort is open, Elliott Way's also open and Cooma to Brown Mountain, the road is open. Keep it here for all the latest winter road updates.

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0: Soprano, Bedroom Eyes from 1989 on Forever Classic 96.1. Michael Farry here for a Tuesday afternoon. Blondie coming up. With Call Me. Can't wait to get that on after 2 o'clock. Men at Work as well. With Who Can It Be Now? And Eddie Grant. 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
1: 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Australian energy starts right here in the Snowy Mountains.
9: This is Budgie Baker. Just Perish, you're offering anything for the skiers and boarders at the moment after all the other resorts progressively closed over the past week. A little bit of high cloud around. It's quite mild, so there could be some weather coming in as well, and we'll just have to wait and see what that does. But Perish, they've really been putting in all efforts to keep the snow cover alive for as long as they can, and you've got to give them credit for that. Tenor Valley and Front Valley, the only choices today. Make the most of what's left. See what the ensuing days brings as far as the weather goes. There may even be some snow in a day or two. Not a lot, but anything's going to help.
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10: From the Capital Radio Newsroom, I'm Alex Stockerty. One Nation leader Pauline Hanson has apologised after referring to Indigenous Australians as primitive. Senator Hanson made the comments on a podcast last year, which resurfaced this week. She's been slammed by the government and opposition for willful ignorance and lacking decency. Addressing the reaction for the first time, Senator Hanson admits her choice of words were not the best.
11: If I've offended people by using that, yes, I will apologise for that. I will not back away from what needs to be discussed. You know, we can't back away from what is happening in the country. I see the division that's happening in Australia. I've always advocated we are Australians all together.
10: Questions are being raised after a security incident at an Air Force base in Darwin. Northern Territory Police are investigating after a man managed to break in and assault an ADF member. The incident triggered a lockdown and the individual fled the base in a stolen vehicle. The federal government maintains the Transport Minister received a Platinum Qantas membership because of frequent travel with the airline. Catherine King has added the perk to her register of interests. The update comes 3 years after she blocked Qatar Airways from adding extra flights into Australia. But Deputy Prime Minister Richard Marles says the membership is standard procedure for frequent flyers.
12: The Transport Minister travels a lot. This is what happens with airlines. They do this. I don't think there's much to see here. Catherine King has appropriately declared it, but it's a function of how much she travels.
10: The nation's two largest airlines have delivered huge annual profits despite facing a massive jump in jet fuel costs. The ACCC warns domestic airfares are already up 4%, with prices set to keep climbing as both Qantas and Virgin cut back on flights. An attack on a major Saudi Arabian oil pipeline has triggered an immediate jump in global crude oil prices. International benchmarks spiked past $108 a barrel overnight, threatening to flow through to Australian drivers. Energy expert Bill Farron Price has told Nine it's unclear how long repairs will take.
13: And I think the issue is that we don't have any really hard information about when this is going to be fixed or if it could be fixed quickly. So that's why we've seen this bump higher in oil prices, and I think that probably will continue for the time being.
10: The Federal Energy Minister is playing down the chances of a new reduction to the fuel excise despite the surging cost of petrol. Checking sport, and Lloyd Meek is relishing rucking solo for Hawthorn ahead of Saturday's clash against Brisbane. Meanwhile, Geelong has reportedly increased its three-year offer to Giants captain Toby Green, and Australia is preparing to take on Zimbabwe in a one-dayer this evening in their first visit to the country in 12 years. That's the latest news update from the Capital Radio newsroom.
14: Continuing with XLFM local news, thanks to Red Energy, the 100% Australian energy retailer owned by Snowy Hydro, I'm Brad McIntosh. A former coalition leader has been appointed to help see the construction of Snowy 2.0. Caitlin Lewis reports.
15: Susan Lee has been given a job on the Snowy Hydro board by Labor following her resignation from politics earlier this year. Climate Change and Energy Minister Chris Bowen said her skill will help Snowy Hydro deliver reliable power, stronger regional economies and more Australian jobs. The controversial energy project in Kosciuszko National Park is 7 years behind schedule and $10 billion over budget, with expectations that costs will continue to balloon. Ms. Lee quit politics in February after being ousted as Liberal leader by Angus Taylor. Caitlin Lewis, Capital Radio News.
14: And works have started on the final stage of safety upgrades along the Snowy Mountains Highway between Cooma and Yerangabilly. The five-month project will include rehabilitating 1.6 kilometres of pavement, widening the highway at Ryan Falls Road, upgrading drainage, widening shoulders and removing roadside hazards. More than 8 kilometres of new safety barriers will also be installed across several sections, along with three new culverts at Kyandra. Work will generally take place on weekdays between 6 a.m. and 6 p.m, with occasional Saturday work from 7 a.m. to 4 p.m. Some work may be required outside of those hours, with the community to be notified in advance.
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14: Over at the Cooma Golf Club, results are in for the Saturday Stableford event, seeing the overall winner of Louise Heyman with 49 points. The A-grade winner was Stephen Young with 37 points, B-grade was Simon White, 42 points on a countback, and C-grade was Peter King with 45 points. Nearest the pins was Gino Cerro on the 4th, Nate Quadling on the 9th for cool 1 centimetre, Dylan Litchfield on the 11th, and Mark Simpson on the 14th. And that's the latest XLFM local news. 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
4: 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Gothica Road is open to the village. Alpine Way Road is open to Threadbow and beyond. The Snow Mountains Highway Road is open. The Link Road, Selwyn Snow Resort Road open. Elliot Way, Tumbrumba to Selwyn Road is open. And Cootagrow Mountain Road is open. For all the latest winter road updates, keep it here.
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0: Partly cloudy today for Jindabyne, a top of 14 degrees. Tomorrow, partly cloudy with a top of 8 degrees. For Cooma, partly cloudy, a top of 17 today. Tomorrow will be partly cloudy with a top of 9 degrees. For Charlotte Pass, partly cloudy, a top of 7 degrees today. Tomorrow will be sunny and a top of 4 degrees. For Canberra, sunny today, a top of 17 degrees. Tomorrow will be sunny and a top of 13. 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

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This is Forever Classic XLFM at 96.1. We're going to play some Eddie Grant right now. He, up until 2024, refused to put any of his music on music streaming platforms like Spotify and Apple Music because he didn't like how it was paying artists. But he did relent because he didn't want his music to be forgotten. He wanted to reach new listeners, and I do understand that. 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

The Commitments, Mustang Sally. This is Forever Classic, XLFM 96.1. Michael Farrey here for a Tuesday afternoon. I love finding out when artists don't like particular songs that they've released. And this one from Cher, she has openly said she personally doesn't much like, despite its success. It's just like Jesse James from Cher. This is Forever Classic.

0: Elton John, I'm Still Standing. This is Forever Classic, XLFM 96.1. It's Michael Farrer here for a Tuesday afternoon. Coming up after the break, Roxy Music. With Avalon and Giorgio Moroder. With Phil Oakley, together in Electric Dreams. 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
6: Transport for New South Wales would like to advise Kosciuszko Road is open to Perisher and through to Charlotte Pass. Guthaga Road is open to the village. Alpine Way Road is open to Thredbo and beyond. East Snow Mountains Highway Road is open. The Link Road, Selwyn Snow Resort Road open. Elliot Way, Tumbrumba to Selwyn Road is open. And Kibbitt Brown Mountain Road is open. For all the latest Winter Road updates, keep it here.

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0: 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Coming up after 3 o'clock, Genesis. With Invisible Touch. That is coming up, as well as Underworld. With Underneath the Radar. They're both coming up after 3 o'clock. 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
6: This is Budgie Baker. Stayed a bit cloudy during the day, but at least it stayed dry. There is a cold change heading this way, may bring some rain and possibly snow overnight. 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With all other resorts now closed for the winter activities, it's time to look ahead to summer and next winter.
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7: From the Capital Radio newsroom, I'm Alex Stockerty. One of the men convicted over the Snowtown serial killings in South Australia will walk free from jail after an attempt to block his release failed. James Spiridon Vlasakis was sentenced to life in prison in 2002 with a non-parole period of 26 years for his role in the murders of 12 people between 1992 and 1999. Last year, South Australia's parole board granted his release on parole. The Parole Administrative Review Commissioner has today upheld the decision, despite a challenge by the Attorney General. One Nation leader Pauline Hanson says she regrets her description of Indigenous Australians as the most primitive race on earth. The comments have resurfaced after she made them on a podcast last year. Senator Hanson also criticised the focus on Aboriginal history in the school curriculum. She's been criticised over the remarks, with Liberal Senator Jacinta Nampachimper-Price accusing her of willful ignorance. A leading AI company has threatened to pull investment from Australia unless proposed laws are changed. Labor wants big tech to pay Australian creatives if their work is used to help build AI models. OpenAI says it won't invest in local artificial intelligence training or renewable energy unless the copyright laws are relaxed. The opposition's Tim Wilson says Labor must find a compromise.
8: We need to make sure that there's proper remuneration for copyright creators and content creators, but we also need to make sure that we have the incentives in alignment so that we actually get investment in the future of this country.
7: One of the men accused of killing Australian surfers Jake and Callum Robinson was a hitman, a Mexican court has heard. The ex-girlfriend of the accused killer testified he boasted about shooting the Perth brothers and their American friend during a 2024 robbery. Three men are on trial over their deaths. A 12-year-old boy has convinced the Prime Minister to support paediatric care in the bush for another 2 years with charity Little Wings. Dusty Langby, who's used the free flights for specialist appointments, walked 500 kilometres to Canberra to meet with Anthony Albanese. Dusty says the Prime Minister has committed to supporting the program with $1 million.
9: He was, guess what? He actually doubled it, and he continued the funding for Little Wings for 2 years.
7: Checking sport, and Nathan Cleary remains in doubt for the Panthers' preliminary final after being diagnosed with a stress-related bone issue in his foot. Just hours after the news he had avoided suspension, the club confirmed the diagnosis. More than 18 million people in the US alone streamed Friday's NFL match between the Rams and the 49ers at the MCG, and Leeds has moved to third on the English Premier League table after a 4-1 win over Newcastle. That's the latest news update from the Capital Radio Newsroom.
10: Continuing with XLFM local news, thanks to Red Energy, the 100% Australian energy retailer owned by Snowy Hydro, I'm Brad McIntosh. The Snowy Monaro Regional Council is seeking design tenders for the recommissioning of the Jindabyne High Zone Reservoir. Interested parties must obtain copies of the tender documentation form from council, with respondents to receive a receipt recording the time and date of their submission. Submissions are now open and will close at 5 p.m. on October 2. Renovations continue at the Cooma X Services Club. They've taken to social media to share an update. They've posted a photo of the work, saying that work is really starting to come together after 6 months. They've further said that they're excited to see the finished product, thanking patrons for their patience while the club holds limited space. And the Farming Strong program is coming to Tuma this week. The workshop is open to farmers, farm business owners and agricultural service providers and will explore the human side of farm performance. It's taking place this Friday at the Tumut Golf Club from 9:30 a.m. to 3 p.m. and registrations are essential. They can be done via the Humanitix website. Also making news, former opposition leader Susan Lee has been appointed to Snowy Hydro Board following her retirement from federal parliament.
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10: Cooma Colts under-16s are grand final champions. It was a massive win against Yass, the final score there 42-10. The club has said how proud they are of the squad and their incredible achievement this season. And over at the Cooma Golf Club, the results are in for the Saturday Stableford event, seeing the overall winner of Louise Heyman with 49 points. The A-grade winner was Stephen Young with 37 points, B-grade was Simon King with 42 points on a countback, and C-grade was Peter King with 45 points. Nearest the pins was Gino Cerro on the 4th, Nate Quadling on the 9th, Dylan Litchfield on the 11th, and Mark Simpson on the 14th. And that's the latest XLFM local news. 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I'm Brad McIntosh.
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11: 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Guthaga Road is open to the village. Alpine Way Road is open to Threadbow and beyond. The Snow Mountains Highway Road is open. The Link Road, Selwyn Snow Resort Road open. Elliot Way, Tumbrumba to Selwyn Road is open. And Kudabrow Mountain Road is open. For all the latest winter road updates, keep it here.
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12: Chance about this evening, windy as well, and snow above 800 metres, getting down to 1 degree tonight. We might get 5 mils, they're saying this evening. Cloudy chance of a shower tomorrow, top is 7, only 7. Morning frost, sunny day Thursday, top is 16, and sunny Friday, top of 21. The Cooma dropping down to minus 1 degree tonight, top tomorrow of 8. Jindy a high tomorrow of 7 after tonight's low of 1. And Canberra climbing up to 13 degrees tomorrow after tonight's low of 1 degree. 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

0: Forever Classic XLFM 96.1, that is Thelma Houston. Don't leave me this way. It's actually a cover. It was done originally the year before by Harold Marvin and the Blue Notes, but they released it as a B-side. I might add the A-side went nowhere. So the B-side was discovered, and they thought, oh, we'll give it to Thelma. She might do justice to it, and she did. Showers about today, maybe 5 bells, windy and snow above 800 metres, getting down to 1 degree tonight. Cloudy chance of a shower tomorrow, top of 7 tomorrow, only 7. Morning frost, sunny day Thursday, top of 16, sunny Friday and a top of 21. 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
7: 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Guthaga Road is open to the village. Alpine Way Road is open to Threadbow and beyond. The Snow Mountains Highway Road is open. The Link Road, Selwyn Snow Resort Road open. Elliot Way, Tumbrumba to Selwyn Road is open. And Kumita Brown Mountain Road is open. For all the latest Winter Road updates, keep it here.

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0: Aqua, the classic XLFM 96.1. That is Cheap Trick with The Flame. It's a song that's a little bit manufactured. You see, the record company had two songs. Now, one of the songs was going to Chicago, one of the songs was going to Cheap Trick, and Cheap Trick got to choose first. So they were first in line. They picked The Flame. Coming up next hour, The Bowie. And Van Halen, XLFM. So tell me, why can't
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1: 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Australian energy starts right here in the Snowy Mountains.
12: This is Budgie Baker. Stayed a bit cloudy during the day, but at least it stayed dry. There is a cold change heading this way. May bring some rain and possibly snow overnight. Just Perisher open for skiers and boarders now. Centre Valley and Front Valley, they're hanging in there, and you've really got to thank the mountain crews for doing their best. With all other resorts now closed for the winter activities, it's time to look ahead to summer and next winter.
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13: From the Capital Radio Newsroom, I'm Alex Stockerty. Universities say One Nation, Labor and the Coalition are in a race to the bottom when it comes to international student numbers. Pauline Hanson's party will cut the number of people on student visas if elected. ABS data shows overseas students contribute $53 billion a year to the economy. Universities Australia spokesperson Luke Shee says the proposal raises more questions than answers.
14: What are you going to do to pay for the gap for the cost of teaching, research and infrastructure in our world-class universities? Less money in our system will mean Australia will be worse off into the future and Australian students will have a worse experience.
13: A parliamentary inquiry will look at the radicalisation of children through online video games. The federal probe will examine how some young people are being indoctrinated by pro-terror groups. One in five priority counter-terrorism investigations by spy agency ACO now involves young Australians. Australia's road toll has fallen for the first time in more than 3 years. Chris McCarthy reports.
15: Latest data shows 1,313 people died on Australian roads in the year to August, 14 less than 12 months ago. Victoria saw the greatest reduction with 33 less fatalities, while deaths rose in Queensland and South Australia. The Australian Automobile Association has welcomed the reduction but says the death toll remains unacceptably high. The figures are still almost 20% above those from 2021 when the federal government committed to halving the road toll by 2030.
13: Australia's major airlines are reporting billion-dollar profits despite a sharp jump in global jet fuel prices. The ACCC reports Qantas scored $2.35 billion in earnings while Virgin surged to $753 million. The watchdog warns airfares are already up to 4% higher and are set to rise further as airlines cut back on flights. Aussie actress Sarah Snook has missed out on an Emmy Award at this year's ceremony. Sally Field won the award for the Outstanding Lead Actress category for her role in Remarkably Bright Creatures. And Australian principals believe a failure to attract high-quality teachers is hindering students' academic progress. Checking sport, and the Panthers may still be without Nathan Cleary for their preliminary final despite him avoiding suspension. The NRL club has now confirmed the star playmaker has been diagnosed with a stress-related bone issue in his foot and will need to be monitored by medical staff. In the AFL, and the Sydney Swans are considering bringing Justin McInerney in from injury against Fremantle. And in cricket, the men's one-day side is preparing to take on Zimbabwe this evening in the first of three ODI clashes. That's the latest news update from the Capital Radio newsroom.
16: Continuing with XLFM local news, thanks to Red Energy, the 100% Australian energy retailer owned by Snowy Hydro, I'm Brad McIntosh. Former opposition leader Susan Lee has been appointed to the Snowy Hydro Board following her retirement from federal parliament. Her new role will pay $130,000 a year along with other special provisions. The board is overseeing the rollout of the hydro power system, which is currently dealing with drastic cost blowouts. Works have started on the final stage of safety upgrades along the Snowy Mountains Highway between Cooma and Yerangabilly. The five-month project will include rehabilitating 1.6 kilometres of pavement, widening the highway at Ryan Falls Road, upgrading drainage, widening shoulders and removing roadside hazards. More than 8 kilometres of new safety barriers will also be installed across several locations, along with three new culverts at Kyandra. Work will generally take place on weekdays between 6am and 6pm, with the occasional Saturday work from 7am to 4pm. Some work may also be required outside of those hours, with the community to be notified in advance. And the New South Wales Seniors Regional Christmas Concerts will be coming to Cooma this year, celebrating the contribution older people make to communities across the state. The free event is happening on December 7 from 7am to 2:30pm at the Cooma Little Theatre. Ticket bookings can be made online through the Humanitix website, or in person at two locations, or you can call 02 6451 1666.
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16: Taking a look at sport, and the Cooma Colts under-16s are grand final champions after they recorded a dominant win over Yass. The Colts took out the decider 40 points to 10 in a big performance from the young side. The club says it's incredibly proud of the squad and their outstanding achievement this season. And that's the latest XLFM local news. 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
3: 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Guthaga Road is open to the village. Alpine Way Road is open to Threadbow and beyond. The Snow Mountains Highway Road is open. The Link Road, Selwyn Snow Resort Road open. Elliot Way, Tumbrumba to Selwyn Road is open. And Kootaburra Mountain Road is open. For all the latest winter road updates, keep it here.
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0: Chance about this evening, windy as well, and snow above 800 metres, getting down to 1 degree tonight. We might get 5 mils, that's saying this evening. Cloudy, chance of a shower tomorrow, top is 7, only 7. Morning frost, sunny day Thursday, top is 16, and sunny Friday, top of 21. The Cooma dropping down to minus 1 degree tonight, top tomorrow of 8. Jindy, a high tomorrow of 7 after tonight's low of 1. Canberra climbing up to 13 degrees tomorrow after tonight's low of 1 degree. 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

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I'm Banksy. I'll take you through it. We've got Ice House, Donna Lewis in a tick. This is Van Halen. And actually, the very first song that their new singer Sammy Hagar sung. And it led to conflict with Van Halen because, you see, Sammy actually sings along with the music. They didn't think that was right. They felt that the voice should be a counterpoint to the music. Anyway, you be the judge.

0: 4 of the classic XLFM 96.1. That is Ice House, My Obsession. My obsession is you. I hope he's not too obsessed. You know, that could be problematic. Showers about today, maybe 5 mils. Windy, snow above 800 metres and getting down to 1 degree tonight. Cloudy chance of a shower tomorrow. Top is 7, only 7 tomorrow. Morning frost, sunny day for Thursday. Top is 16, sunny Friday. Top of 21. Michael Jackson on the way. 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
9: 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Gothica Road is open to the village. Alpine Way Road is open to Threadbo and beyond. East Snow Mountains Highway Road is open. The Link Road, Selwyn Snow Resort Road open. Elliot Way, Tumbrumba 2 Selwyn Road is open. And Kibbutt Brown Mountain Road is open. For all the latest Winter Road updates, keep it here.

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0: 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That is Nick Kershaw. A song he said he wrote when he felt over the moon. He'd just got a record contract. Everything was going well. He felt that world domination was just around the corner. He said, if you listen to the song, it's a tiny little bit melancholy. And why? He said, well, you'd have to ask my psychiatrist that. He's got no idea. I had everything to be happy about. Coming up next hour, Earth, Wind & Fire. 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
1: 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Building Snowy 2.0. Australia's biggest battery right here in the Snowy Mountains.
6: This is Budgie Baker. Stayed a bit cloudy during the day, but at least it stayed dry. There is a cold change heading this way. May bring some rain and possibly snow overnight. Just Perisher open for skiers and boarders now. Centre Valley and Front Valley, they're hanging in there, and you've really got to thank the mountain crews for doing their best. With all other resorts now closed for the winter activities, it's time to look ahead to summer and next winter.
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7: From the Capital Radio Newsroom, I'm Alex Stockerty. One Nation leader Pauline Hanson has apologised after referring to Indigenous Australians as primitive. Senator Hanson made the comments on a podcast last year, which resurfaced this week. She's been slammed by the government and opposition for willful ignorance and lacking decency. Addressing the reaction for the first time, Senator Hanson admits her choice of words were not the best.
8: If I've offended people by using that, yes, I will apologise for that. I will not back away from what needs to be discussed. You know, we can't back away from what is happening in the country. I see the division that's happening in Australia. I've always advocated we are Australians all together.
7: Questions are being raised after a security incident at an Air Force base in Darwin. Northern Territory Police are investigating after a man managed to break in and assault an ADF member. The incident triggered a lockdown and the individual fled the base in a stolen vehicle. The federal government maintains the Transport Minister received a Platinum Qantas membership because of frequent travel with the airline. Catherine King has added the perk to her register of interests. The update comes 3 years after she blocked Qatar Airways from adding extra flights into Australia. But Deputy Prime Minister Richard Marles says the membership is standard procedure for frequent flyers.
9: The Transport Minister travels a lot. This is what happens with airlines. They do this. I don't think there's much to see here. Catherine King has appropriately declared it, but it's a function of how much she travels.
7: The nation's two largest airlines have delivered huge annual profits despite facing a massive jump in jet fuel costs. The ACCC warns domestic airfares are already up 4%, with prices set to keep climbing as both Qantas and Virgin cut back on flights. An attack on a major Saudi Arabian oil pipeline has triggered an immediate jump in global crude oil prices. International benchmarks spiked past $108 a barrel overnight, threatening to flow through to Australian drivers. Energy expert Bill Farron Price has told Nine it's unclear how long repairs will take.
10: And I think the issue is that we don't have any really hard information about when this is going to be fixed or if it could be fixed quickly. So that's why we've seen this bump higher in oil prices, and I think that probably will continue for the time being.
7: The Federal Energy Minister is playing down the chances of a new reduction to the fuel excise despite the surging cost of petrol. Checking sport, and Lloyd Meek is relishing rucking solo for Hawthorn ahead of Saturday's clash against Brisbane. Meanwhile, Geelong has reportedly increased its three-year offer to Giants captain Toby Green, and Australia is preparing to take on Zimbabwe in a one-day this evening in their first visit to the country in 12 years. That's the latest news update from the Capital Radio newsroom.
11: Continuing with XLFM local news, thanks to Red Energy, the 100% Australian energy retailer owned by Snowy Hydro, I'm Brad McIntosh. A former coalition leader has been appointed to help see the construction of Snowy 2.0. Caitlin Lewis reports.
12: Susan Lee has been given a job on the Snowy Hydro board by Labor following her resignation from politics earlier this year. Climate Change and Energy Minister Chris Bowen said her skill will help Snowy Hydro deliver reliable power, stronger regional economies and more Australian jobs. The controversial energy project in Kosciuszko National Park is 7 years behind schedule and $10 billion over budget, with expectations that costs will continue to balloon. Ms. Lee quit politics in February after being ousted as Liberal leader by Angus Taylor. Caitlin Lewis, Capital Radio News.
11: And the Snowy Monaro Regional Council is calling for design tenders for the recommissioning of the Jindabyne High Zone Reservoir. Interested parties will need to obtain the tender documentation from council, with submissions issued a receipt confirming the time and date they were received. Tenders are now open and will close at 5 p.m. on October 2.
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11: Over at the Cooma Golf Club, the results are in for the Saturday Stableford event, seeing the overall winner of Louise Heyman with 49 points. The A-grade winner was Stephen Young with 37 points, B-grade was Simon White with 42 points on a countback, and C-grade was Peter King with 45 points. Nearest the pins was Gino Cerro on the 4th, Nate Quadling on the 9th for cool 1 centimetre, Dylan Litchfield on the 11th, and Mark Simpson on the 14th. Place getters for the day were Nate Quadling, Wayne Flynn, Ruben Jakovsky-Coleman, Angela Andrews, Tom Piera, Gino Cerro, Stephen Wheatley and Neil McKenzie. And that's the latest XLFM local news. 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I'm Brad McIntosh.
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13: Transport for New South Wales would like to advise Kosciuszko Road is open to Perisher and through to Charlotte Pass. Guthaga Road is open to the village. Alpine Way Road is open to Threadbo and beyond. The Snow Mountains Highway Road is open. The Link Road, Selwyn Snow Resort Road open. Elliot Way, Tumbrumba to Selwyn Road is open. And Coonabrow Brown Mountain Road is open. For all the latest winter road updates, keep it here.
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14: Chance about this evening, windy as well, and snow above 800 metres, getting down to 1 degree tonight. We might get 5 mils, they're saying this evening. Cloudy, chance of a shower tomorrow, top is 7, only 7. Morning frost, sunny day Thursday, top is 16, and sunny Friday, top of 21. Pacoima dropping down to minus 1 degree tonight, top tomorrow of 8. Jindy, a high tomorrow of 7 after tonight's low of 1. And Canberra climbing up to 13 degrees tomorrow after tonight's low of 1 degree. 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

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Banksy, take you through it. Billy Idol, 1927 on the way as well. But right now, this is Murray Head getting at his holiday snaps out and telling us about the joys of Bangkok. XLFM.

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Dave Dobbin and the Herbs coming up. Banksy Tanky, I thought, which is me. Hello. This is Breakfast Club. It might surprise you that the Breakfast Club's original drummer was Madonna, as in, yes, her. And she left because she wanted to be the singer, and they went, nah, that's not happening. So that's why she left. XLFM 96.1.

0: or over classic XLFM 96.1. That is Dave Dobbin and the Herb Slice of Heaven. For Dave, he was doing the soundtrack to Foot Rot Flats, if you've ever seen Foot Rot Flats, the movie. And that's actually an old song. So he sort of redid it, added herbs. Let's face it, everything's better with herbs. And it became a hit this time round. Showers about today, maybe 5 mils, getting down to 1 degree tonight. Windy and snow above 800 metres. So there you go. Cloudy, chance of a shower tomorrow. Top of 7, only 7.4 tomorrow. Morning frost, sunny day Thursday. Top of 16 and sunny Friday, top of 21. For those that missed it, it was the big reveal in the local brekkie show yesterday morning. Donna, who won that fantastic prize to see Duran Duran. She picked Duran Duran rather than Bryan Adams. Duran Duran live in London, taking a daughter, apparently. So well done to Donna. We've got Huda Gurus on the way, XLFM.
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8: 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Gothica Road is open to the village. Alpine Way Road is open to Threadbo and beyond. The Snow Mountains Highway Road is open. The Link Road, Selwyn Snow Resort Road open. Elliot Way, Tumbrumba 2 Selwyn Road is open. And Kuta Brown Mountain Road is open. For the latest Winter Road updates, keep it here.

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1: 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Australian energy starts right here in the Snowy Mountains.
7: This is Budgie Baker. Stayed a bit cloudy during the day, but at least it stayed dry. There is a cold change heading this way. May bring some rain and possibly snow overnight. Just Perisher open for skiers and boarders now. Centre Valley and Front Valley, they're hanging in there, and you've really got to thank the mountain crews for doing their best. With all other resorts now closed for the winter activities, it's time to look ahead to summer and next winter.
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8: From the Capital Radio Newsroom, I'm Alex Stockerty. One of the men convicted over the Snowtown serial killings in South Australia will walk free from jail after an attempt to block his release failed. James Spiridon Vlasakis was sentenced to life in prison in 2002 with a non-parole period of 26 years for his role in the murders of 12 people between 1992 and 1999. Last year, South Australia's Parole Board granted his release on parole. The Parole Administrative Review Commissioner has today upheld the decision, despite a challenge by the Attorney General. One Nation leader Pauline Hanson says she regrets her description of Indigenous Australians as the most primitive race on earth. The comments have resurfaced after she made them on a podcast last year. Senator Hanson also criticised the focus on Aboriginal history in the school curriculum. She's been criticised over the remarks, with Liberal Senator Jacinta Nampachimper-Price accusing her of willful ignorance. A leading AI company has threatened to pull investment from Australia unless proposed laws are changed. Labor wants big tech to pay Australian creatives if their work is used to help build AI models. OpenAI says it won't invest in local artificial intelligence training or renewable energy unless the copyright laws are relaxed. The opposition's Tim Wilson says Labor must find a compromise.
9: We need to make sure that there's proper remuneration for copyright creators and content creators, but we also need to make sure that we have the incentives in alignment so that we actually get investment in the future of this country.
8: One of the men accused of killing Australian surfers Jake and Callum Robinson was a hitman, a Mexican court has heard. The ex-girlfriend of the accused killer testified he boasted about shooting the Perth brothers and their American friend during a 2024 robbery. Three men are on trial over their deaths. A 12-year-old boy has convinced the Prime Minister to support paediatric care in the bush for another 2 years with charity Little Wings. Dusty Langby, who's used the free flights for specialist appointments, walked 500 kilometres to Canberra to meet with Anthony Albanese. Dusty says the Prime Minister has committed to supporting the program with $1 million.
10: He was, guess what? He actually doubled it. And he continued the funding for Little Wings for 2 years.
8: Checking sport, and Nathan Cleary remains in doubt for the Panthers' preliminary final after being diagnosed with a stress-related bone issue in his foot. Just hours after the news he had avoided suspension, the club confirmed the diagnosis. More than 18 million people in the US alone streamed Friday's NFL match between the Rams and the 49ers at the MCG, and Leeds has moved to third on the English Premier League table after a 4-1 win over Newcastle. That's the latest news update from the Capital Radio Newsroom.
11: Continuing with XLFM local news, thanks to Red Energy, the 100% Australian energy retailer owned by Snowy Hydro, I'm Brad McIntosh. A former coalition leader has been appointed to help see the construction of Snowy 2.0. Caitlin Lewis reports.
12: Susan Lee has been given a job on the Snowy Hydro board by Labor following her resignation from politics earlier this year. Climate Change and Energy Minister Chris Bowen said her skill will help Snowy Hydro deliver reliable power, stronger regional economies and more Australian jobs. The controversial energy project in Kosciuszko National Park is 7 years behind schedule and $10 billion over budget, with expectations that costs will continue to balloon. Ms. Lee quit politics in February after being ousted as Liberal leader by Angus Taylor. Caitlin Lewis, Capital Radio News.
11: And works have started on the final stage of safety upgrades along the Snowy Mountains Highway between Cooma and Yerangabilly. The 5-month project will include rehabilitating 1.6 kilometres of pavement, widening the highway at Ryan Falls Road, upgrading drainage, widening shoulders and removing roadside hazards. More than 8 kilometres of new safety barriers will also be installed across several sections, along with 3 new culverts at Kyandra. Work will generally take place on weekdays between 6am and 6pm, with occasional Saturday work from 7am to 4pm. Some work may be required outside of those hours, with the community to be notified in advance.
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11: Over at the Cooma Golf Club, results are in for the Saturday's Stableford event, seeing the overall winner of Louise Heyman with 49 points. The A-grade winner was Stephen Young with 37 points, B-grade was Simon White, 42 points on a countback, and C-grade was Peter King with 45 points. Nearest the pins was Gino Cerro on the 4th, Nate Quadling on the 9th for a cool 1 centimetre, Dylan Litchfield on the 11th, and Mark Simpson on the 14th. And that's the latest XLFM local news. 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I'm Brad McIntosh.
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13: 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Guthaga Road is open to the village. Alpine Way Road is open to Thredbo and beyond. The Snow Mountains Highway Road is open. The Link Road, Selwyn Snow Resort Road open. Elliot Way, Tumbrumba to Selwyn Road is open. And Kootaburra Mountain Road is open. For the latest winter road updates, keep it here.
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0: Chance about this evening, windy as well, and snow above 800 metres, getting down to 1 degree tonight. We might get 5 mils, they're saying this evening. Cloudy, chance of a shower tomorrow, top is 7, only 7. Morning frost, sunny day Thursday, top is 16, and sunny Friday, top of 21. The Cooma dropping down to minus 1 degree tonight, top tomorrow of 8. Jindy, a high tomorrow of 7 after tonight's low of 1. And Canberra climbing up to 13 degrees tomorrow after tonight's low of 1 degree. 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

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Eric Carmen wrote this about the love of old-time American rock and roll, but decided he needed to modernise the song. I'm

0: 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That is ABBA with Mamma Mia on an evening with a bit of wind about, showers, maybe 5 bells this evening, and snow above 800 metres, getting down to 1 degree tonight. Cloudy, chance of a shower tomorrow, top of 7, only 7 tomorrow. Morning frost, sunny day Thursday, top of 16, sunny Friday, top of 21. 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

0: 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That is Tina Turner. 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My working, my friends, is done. Aaron next hour with John Mellencamp. And The Promises, Exile FM. 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

Happy Tuesday to you. Aaron Chilcott here with Forever Classic Nights. We're rolling through commercial-free for half an hour with a 30-minute music marathon. Looking forward to getting on The Promises soon, Tina Arena as well, and the upcoming Red Hot Summer Tour is sounding pretty impressive. These guys, Aussie Crawl, of course, hitting the stage for the first time in four decades. Tickets

the Classic Nights. We're continuing our 30-minute music marathon. Tony Childs and Men at Work on the way. And back in the year 1985, the Space Shuttle Challenger carried specially designed Coke and Pepsi cans into orbit so they could see what carbonated beverages did in zero gravity. It wasn't great. The astronauts had to drink them lukewarm, and the cans themselves caused the colas to become unpleasantly frothy and slushy. But at least the songs were good in 1985. Tears for Fears

0: Minuteworks Overkill in a 30-minute music marathon. Forever Classic Nights with Aaron Chilcott as we say happy 42nd birthday to Prince Harry today, the Duke of Sussex. And he's got a full name that sounds more like a roll call. Henry, Charles, Albert, David. Fifth in line to the throne, and he's accomplished a lot, from being deployed twice in Afghanistan, launching the Invictus Games, and even the Mental Health Awareness Initiative Heads Together. These days, of course, married to Meghan Markle and the father of Prince Archie and Princess Lilibet, and they've now just moved back to the UK in the past few days after living in the US, and apparently they forgot to notify the kids' schools that they were leaving. Oops. Stick around for Hall & Oates. This one's playing next.
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0: on our way towards 8 o'clock, Forever Classic Nights. There's a 30-minute music marathon just about to start, and I've got faith in this one. George Michael plays shortly, also Queen. And Duran Duran.
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We're in the midst of a 30-minute music marathon. Stick around for LRB and the Pointer Sisters really soon. For Forever Plus Ignites on the station that does these ripper superstar experiences, well done to our listener Donna, who scored the most recent one. She's off to see this band in London, Duran Duran.

0: Forever Classic Nights, the Fine Young Cannibals in a 30-minute music marathon, covering a song that was made famous by Elvis, but obviously Elvis was dead by the time they released their version, but they did get some love for it from a pretty special place.
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0: Gotta be happy with that. Tom Petty on the way.
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0: 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The Bangles on the way in a moment. Fleetwood Mac. And Madonna. 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

0: Forever Classic Nights with Sheryl Crow in a 30-minute music marathon. 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Well, sort of. The company was incorporated on September the 4th, but it was this day, September the 15th, back in 1997, that the Google.com domain name was registered. And look at it now. The term Googling has ended up becoming a verb in its own right, whenever we want to look up something on the internet. A company that's now worth a cool $4.1 trillion American dollars, or at $5.74 trillion in our money. It'd be nice to have some of that, wouldn't it? Right, love this riff. Free. 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

0: 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Forever Classic Nights with Jerry Harrison soon. Also Cher. 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

0: A 30-minute music marathon with Icehouse, Forever Classic Nights, a song that was co-written by John Oates out of Hall & Oates. He made a special trip to Australia just so he could write some songs with Ivor Davies.
1: At the point at which he left and went back to America, it was hardly a song at all. It had some backing vocals and had a couple of lines. But he said, whatever you do, record this song, and if you're not going to record this song, tell me and Hall & Oates will record it, and it will be a single. We'll put it out because it's a hit.
0: It turns out he was right. Speaking of hits, Belinda Carlisle next.
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KC and the Sunshine Band soon, Dragon 2. Here's Huey and the News.

0: Mr. Big on the home of 30-minute music marathons, and we'll do another one just after midnight. Forever Classic Nights with Aaron Chilcott, and that song, by the way, was never going to be released as a single to begin with, but a radio announcer in Nebraska over in the US started playing it on the radio. It ended up being really popular, so the band decided, let's go ahead and release it. It then topped the charts in 11 countries, including here. We're moments away from hearing you too. Just ahead.
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0: Kiss. Forever Classic Nights, and as Tuesday comes to an end, let's learn something new together. A nightly nudge of knowledge, and female platypuses secrete milk through their skin, which makes it look like sweat. It's because platypuses don't have teats. Their babies lap up the pooled milk as it comes out of the mother's skin and fur. Mind blown. There's a 30-minute music marathon starting after midnight. Have yourself a great Wednesday, and I hope to catch up with you again tomorrow night from 7.
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6: From the Capital Radio Newsroom, good morning, I'm Tia Priest-Willamott. Indigenous Liberal Senator Jacinta Price says One Nation leader Pauline Hanson is not beyond reproach. Senator Hanson has apologised after claiming Indigenous Australians are the most primitive on Earth. The comments have been condemned by the government and opposition. Senator Price says the comments show willful ignorance from Senator Hanson, but it's time to move on.
7: We need to focus on things that are far more important. The state of our country is very important, but if we're supposed to improve our country, we've got to do that together and not denigrate one another on the basis of race.
6: The Defence Minister is confident the UK will hold its end of the AUKUS deal. There are reports Andy Burnham won't order any new nuclear-powered submarines until 2028. Richard Miles has told the ABC everything is tracking as expected.
8: There's a high degree of trust and transparency between us, and in terms of meeting those key milestones in respect of the design and soon-to-be construction of the SSN AUKUS submarines, that's all on track.
6: An AI expert claims more regulations won't slow the pace of development. Artificial intelligence developers are calling for greater oversight, warning the technology could soon pose an existential risk. US President Donald Trump claims more regulation risks giving China a competitive advantage. UNSW's Dr. Sue Kay says China's AI is advancing rapidly despite heavy oversight.
9: The Chinese models are catching up to the US frontier models, and yet in China, AI models are regulated. So they are tested before they are put out for public release.
6: And Tasmanian leaders are demanding a share of the AFL's gather round once the Tassie Devils enter the league. South Australia have hosting rights until 2029. Tasmania points to its planned 2031 Hobart Stadium as the ideal time to take the event from Adelaide. The Knights are praising coach Justin Holbrook after taking them from wooden spooners to premiership contenders. Newcastle beat the Rabbitohs in week one of the finals and face the Warriors on Sunday. Captain Kalen Ponga has told Nine Holbrook has made an impact.
10: Making us embrace, I guess, you know, who we play for, the community. I think a lot of the younger boys have bought into the culture. They've brought a lot to the team, to be honest. And I think the coach is getting the best out of everyone.
6: The Canberra Raiders have announced their Malmaninga medalists for the 2026 season. Stars Simi Sasangi and Leanne Tafuga have capped off outstanding individual seasons in green, both winning their first Maninga medals. The result ends the remarkable streaks of Joe Tarpanay, who's won the past four NRL Maninga medals, and Samaima Taufa, who's taken home the past three NRLW Player of the Year awards. And that's the latest news update from the Capital Radio Newsroom. I'm Tia Priest-Willamott.
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5: Cloudy today, tomorrow morning frost and sunny, Friday morning frost mostly sunny, Saturday morning frost and sunny. Coomer Dorrigna -3 tonight and a top of 8 today, Jindabyne a high of 7 today, a low of 0 tonight, and Canberra climbing to 13 and a low this evening of -1.

0: 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The Local Breakfast coming up after six. It's National Tattoo Story Day today, and we'll get a few stories. It's National Play-Doh Day, and we'll get a few stories about Play-Doh when we were kids. Bride's No Perfume Wedding Rule sparks a wild debate. Anthropic co-founder says AI kill switch might be necessary. And marathoners have been forced to wade through floodwaters in New Jersey. It's all coming up after six. Forever Classic, XLFM.
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0: based training when the majority of training is through the private sector.
1: Anti-gambling advocates are calling on the Premier to follow the ACT's lead and introduce mandatory account-based cashless gaming. Under new ACT reforms, playing the pokies requires an account with a venue and a player account card. One Nation leader Pauline Hanson says she regrets describing Indigenous Australians as the most primitive race on earth. She made the comments on a podcast last year, but they've only just come to light. The remarks offended many sections of the Indigenous community, including people who've previously backed her in. Senator Hanson says she could have articulated her argument differently, highlighting the problems facing some Aboriginal communities.
2: I've always put my foot in my mouth and why I come out and say things. I'm not the most eloquent speaker in how I deliver something. What I say. What I've always called for in Australia is equality for all Australians.
1: And two teenagers charged with breaking into Perth Zoo and injuring a crocodile have faced court. Jamie Smith reports.
3: It's alleged the boys, aged 16 and 17, entered the zoo on Sunday night through unknown means before cutting the locks to the crocodile enclosure. It's claimed one of the boys shone his torch at a saltwater crocodile, which lunged at them. They allegedly continued to agitate the animal before hitting its head with a metal pole, inflicting minor injuries. They've been charged with criminal damage, trespassing and animal cruelty. One was granted bail, the other's been remanded in custody pending a home detention report. Jamie Smith, Perth.
1: Josh Adokar's management is urging the Eels not to tear up his contract, saying he's prepared to do what it takes to earn back trust. The winger's career is in the balance after he allegedly returned a positive test for cocaine in a random roadside test. The teams are in for NRL Finals Week 2. Angus Crichton has been named on the bench for the Roosters in their clash with the Sharks. He was a late withdrawal last week due to a foot injury. Meanwhile, the Knights have named Dylan Lucas on an extended bench in a chance to return from an ankle injury suffered in round 21. And Australia has won the first ODI against Zimbabwe by 59 runs. And that's the latest news update from the Capital Radio newsroom. I'm Tia Priest-Willamott.
4: Continuing with XLFM local news, thanks to Red Energy, the 100% Australian energy retailer owned by Snowy Hydro, I'm Brad McIntosh. The Snowy Monaro Regional Council could lose $5 million in funding after the New South Wales Grants Commission released its proposed changes to the distribution of financial assistance grant funding. Mayor Chris Hanna says he is shocked and concerned by the news and claimed it was the biggest crisis facing the region. A report will come before councillors at tomorrow's ordinary meeting detailing the risk council faces if the Grants Commission doesn't amend its remodelling for the region. And the community in Bombala has dug deep, raising over $3,000 to support the calls for a new oncology unit in Cooma that's being headed by the Monaro Committee for Cancer Research. The Monaro Post reports that Bombala Rotary Club members held a street store to raise the funds, with every cent going towards the push. The new unit would replace the existing one at Cooma Hospital, which struggles to service the growing population. It's reported that as a thank you, Bombala Rotary held a dinner for stall organisers.
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4: Over at the Coolamatong Snowy Mountains Country Club, Sunday golfers contested for the free body shield in the men's divisions, with Bruce Hart scoring a credible 68 net in the stroke round to edge out Alan Davis. A host of other good scores filled the top 10 positions, with 10 players finding the course to their liking and breaking their handicaps. Playing off an 18 handicap, Hart played a consistent round, shooting 42 on the front nine and 44 on the back nine to have his name etched onto the shield dating back to 1986. Alan Davis had 68 for runner-up, and Rincey Jameson shot 69 net to place third. The best in A grade was Mick Toms of 69, and the ball comp ran down to 70 net. The best of the ladies' stroke round was Karen Cabin with 73 net. The men's near pins were Steve Cuff on the third, Greg Quinn on the 17th, and Donna Tuckwell captured the ladies' near pin on the 17th. And that's the latest XLFM local news. If you have a local news lead, go to xlfm.com.au and click local news. 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
1: Transport for New South Wales would like to advise Kosciuszko Road, caution, icy stretches from Perisher to Spencer's Creek. Guptaga Road is open to the village and Alpine Way is open to Threadbow and beyond. On the Snowy Mountains Highway, no current information is available. The Link Road to Selwyn Snow Resort is open. Elliott Way is also open and Cooma to Brown Mountain, no current information is available. Keep it here for all the latest winter road updates.
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2: Cloudy today, tomorrow morning frost and sunny. On Friday, morning frost, mostly sunny. And Saturday, morning frost and sunny. Cooma dropping to -3 tonight, a top of 8 today. Jindabyne a high of 7 today after a low of 0. Canberra climbing to 13 and low this evening of -1.
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0: 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Here Comes the Rain Again. Hey, today is National Tattoo Story Day, celebrated every September 16, and it's all about sharing the meaning behind the ink that people carry on their skin. Every tattoo, whether bold and colourful or tiny and subtle, hides a story, and this day encourages people to open up about those personal memories, milestones and emotions. The idea is simple. When people share the stories behind their tattoos, it creates connection. Walls come down, strangers understand each other a little more, and meaningful conversations begin. Celebrating can be as easy as telling someone what your tattoo means, asking a friend about theirs, and posting your story online, or visiting a local tattoo shop to chat with artists who bring these stories to life, and then maybe getting a tattoo yourself. It's the one holiday where showing strangers your skin is encouraged. Just maybe skip the awkward spots. 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
9: 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Guptaga Road is open to the village and Alpine Way is open to Threadbow and beyond. On the Snowy Mountains Highway, no current information is available. The Link Road to Selwyn Stone Resort is open. Elliott Way is also open and Coomera Brown Mountain, no current information is available. 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
12: From the Capital Radio Newsroom, good morning. I'm Tia Priest-Willamott. The Australian Chamber of Commerce is blaming the federal government's TAFE-only approach for a fall in the number of Australians starting a trade. The number of people taking on trades fell by 850 in the 12 months to March. This is the fourth consecutive annual decline. Chamber of Commerce Chief Executive Andrew McKellar says more investment in private sector training is needed.
13: One of the biggest issues has been the focus on TAFE-only support. Now, that's government based training, when the majority of training is through the private sector.
12: Anti-gambling advocates are calling on the Premier to follow the ACT's lead and introduce mandatory account-based cashless gaming. Under new ACT reforms, playing the pokies requires an account with a venue and a player account card. One Nation leader Pauline Hanson says she regrets describing Indigenous Australians as the most primitive race on Earth. She made the comments on a podcast last year, but they've only just come to light. The remarks offended many sections of the Indigenous community, including people who've previously backed her in. Senator Hanson says she could have articulated her argument differently, highlighting the problems facing some Aboriginal communities.
14: I've always put my foot in my mouth and why I come out and say things. I'm not the most eloquent speaker in how I deliver something. What I say. What I've always called for in Australia is equality for all Australians.
12: And two teenagers charged with breaking into Perth Zoo and injuring a crocodile have faced court. Jamie Smith reports.
15: It's alleged the boys, aged 16 and 17, entered the zoo on Sunday night through unknown means before cutting the locks to the crocodile enclosure. It's claimed one of the boys shone his torch at a saltwater crocodile, which lunged at them. They allegedly continued to agitate the animal before hitting its head with a metal pole, inflicting minor injuries. They've been charged with criminal damage, trespassing and animal cruelty. One was granted bail, the other's been remanded in custody pending a home detention report. Jamie Smith, Perth.
12: Josh Adokar's management is urging the Eels not to tear up his contract, saying he's prepared to do what it takes to earn back trust. The winger's career is in the balance after he allegedly returned a positive test for cocaine in a random roadside test. The teams are in for NRL Finals Week 2. Angus Crichton has been named on the bench for the Roosters in their clash with the Sharks. He was a late withdrawal last week due to a foot injury. Meanwhile, the Knights have named Dylan Lucas on an extended bench in a chance to return from an ankle injury suffered in round 21. And Australia has won the first ODI against Zimbabwe by 59 runs. And that's the latest news update from the Capital Radio newsroom. I'm Tia Priest-Willamott.
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16: Transport for New South Wales would like to advise Kosciuszko Road, caution, icy stretches from Perisher to Spencer's Creek. Guthaga Road's open to the village and Alpine Way's open to Threadbow and beyond. On the Snow Mountains Highway, no current information is available. The Link Road to Selwyn Snow Resort is open. Elliott Way's also open and Cooper to Brown Mountain, the road is open. Keep it here for all the latest winter road updates.
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0: Cloudy today, tomorrow morning frost and sunny. On Friday, morning frost, mostly sunny. And Saturday, morning frost and sunny. Cooler dropping to -3 tonight, a top of 8 today. Dindabyne a high of 7 today after a low of 0. Canberra climbing to 13 and low this evening of -1.
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8: 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Guthaga Road's open to the village and Alpine Way's open to Threadbow and beyond. On the Snow Mountains Highway, no current information is available. The Link Road to Selwyn Snow Resort is open. Elliott Way's also open and Cooper to Brown Mountain, the road is open. Keep it here for all the latest winter road updates.
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0: 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Craig Pritchard with the local breakfast. Coming up after 7, Shantuzzi's and In Excess. And we'll find out why the Anthropic co-founder says that an AI kill switch might be necessary.
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7: 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Building Snowy 2.0. 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
9: 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I'm Tia Priest-Willamott.

0: statistics and research. Boxar Executive Director Jackie Fitzgerald says the data is largely positive.
1: So we've got very little indication that there's increasing concerns for community safety. We've got stable patterns for both violent crime and most of the major property crimes over the last 2 years.
0: One Nation's new leader in New South Wales has said he wants to stop abortion rights in the state. Mike Newman told an anti-abortion rally outside Parliament that the party would seek to end the right to abortion in New South Wales if it wins power at the upcoming state election. And hundreds of jobs are in limbo after Q Clothing Co. and its sister fashion brand Veronica Main entered into voluntary administration. Both brands have 51 stores across Australia and New Zealand. Caravan manufacturer Australian Offroad has also gone into administration, blaming growing competition from cheaper Chinese imports and rising manufacturing costs. Josh Addo Car's management have said the speedster is ready to earn back the trust of those around him as he fights to keep his contract at the Eels. The winger's career is in the balance after he allegedly returned a positive test for cocaine in a random roadside test. Matt Renshaw and Nathan Ellis have starred for the Australians as they secured a 59-run win for their first one-day international against Zimbabwe. Renshaw smashed 109 runs off 94 balls, while Ellis claimed 5 for 31 with the ball. And Fremantle star Andy Brayshaw says they believe they can go all the way and win their first flag, starting with beating Sydney in Friday night's preliminary final. He's told AFL 360 the loss to the Hawks gave them a timely reality check.
2: It sort of kicked us into gear. I feel like now we're starting to play our best footy again. And what you saw on the weekend from us against Geelong was, exciting, really strong. And we're loving the idea of the challenge going over to Sydney and, playing for it all. So we're really excited.
0: And that's the latest news update from the Capital Radio newsroom. I'm Tia Priest-Willamott.
3: Continuing with XLFM local news, thanks to Red Energy, the 100% Australian energy retailer owned by Snowy Hydro, I'm Brad McIntosh. A Snowy Monaro regional councillor has been accused of bypassing council policy and accessing an insurer directly to cover his legal costs, which reportedly would total at least $1 million. About Regional is reporting that Andrew Thaler has defended himself against the allegations, telling the organisation that he didn't need to submit claims to council's insurance company, saying it's irrelevant. The legal defence costs allegedly involve 8 separate claims made against him since 2024. It includes bullying allegations, AVO submissions and code of conduct claims. The New South Wales Environment Protection Authority is providing funding to help address illegal dumping across the Snowy Monaro. The funding is provided under Round 3 of the Illegal Dumping Prevention Program, which will see the Snowy Monaro Regional Council set up surveillance, monitoring and education to pinpoint dumping locations. Council says the issue has been on the rise, calling on the community to do their part and call out the behaviour when they see it. The Jindabyne Combank branch is on the move. The site is moving to a different shop location at Nuggets Crossing, seeing the branch closed during the month of October. The branch will be temporarily closed from October 22 to 26 as it moves from Shop 6 to Shop 11. Also making news, the Farming Stronger program is coming to Tumut this week. It's happening on Friday at the Tumut Golf Club from 9:30 a.m. to 3 p.m. and registrations are essential.
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3: The Canberra Raiders have announced their Malmaninga medalists for the 2026 season. Stars Simi Sasangi and Leanne Tafunga have capped off outstanding individual seasons in green, both winning their first Maninga medals. The result ends two remarkable streaks of Joe Tarpany, who has won the past 4 NRL Maninga medals, and Samaima Taufa, who has taken home the past 3 NRLW Player of the Year awards. And that's the latest XLFM local news. 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

0: Guthaga Road's open to the village and Alpine Way's open to Thredbo and beyond. On the Snowy Mountains Highway, the road is open, the Link Road to Selwyn Snow Resort is open, Elliott Way's also open, and Coomera Round Mountain, the road is open. Keep it here for all the latest winter road updates.
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2: Cloudy today, tomorrow morning frost and sunny. Friday morning frost and mostly sunny. Saturday morning frost and sunny. Coomera dropping to -3 tonight, a top of just 8 today. Dindabyne a high of 7 and a low of 0. Dindabyne climbing to 13 today and low this evening of -1. 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

0: Suburb Classic, XLFN 96.1, Craig Pritchard with the local breakfast. Hey, Anthropic co-founder Jack Clark says governments may need to mandate a third-party verified AI kill switch, warning that rapidly advancing frontier models could become dangerously hard to control if left unchecked. He told the BBC that whilst most labs already have internal shutdown mechanisms, society may soon demand verifiable and enforceable safeguards. His comments follow a wave of alarming statements from AI leaders. Anthropic CEO Dario Amodi recently urged a voluntary slowdown, warning that recursive self-improvement could allow AI systems to outpace human oversight with 6 to 12 months, potentially enabling large-scale cyber attacks or internet-wide botnets. Other researchers have gone further, estimating a 10% plus chance that advanced AI could threaten humanity within the decade. And we're trying to build this stuff? At this rate, the first AI to achieve superintelligence might immediately ask, so where's my kill switch? Forever Classic, XLFM.
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6: Transport for New South Wales would like to advise Kosciuszko Road, caution, icy stretches from Perisher to Spencer's Creek. Guthaga Road's open to the village and Alpine Way's open to Thredbo and beyond. On the Snowy Mountains Highway, the road is open. The Link Road to Selwyn Snow Resort is open. Elliott Way's also open. And Coomera to Brown Mountain, the road is open. Keep it here for all the latest winter road updates.
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0: 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It's The Local Breakfast, and coming up after 7.30, we'll check out some music from Chris Rea and Chumbawamba, and marathoners have been forced to wade through floodwaters in New Jersey.
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10: From the Capital Radio Newsroom, good morning. I'm Tia Priest-Willamott. Anti-gambling advocates are calling on the Premier to follow the ACT's lead and introduce mandatory account-based cashless gaming. Under new ACT reforms, playing the pokies requires an account with a venue and a player account card. Wesley Mission CEO Rev Stu Cameron says Chris Minns should do the same.
11: We don't need any more reviews. All the evidence is there. We know what works when it comes to reducing and preventing gambling harm. And mandatory account-based gambling with harm prevention measures built in is a big first step.
10: New data shows recorded crime in New South Wales remained largely stable over the past 2 years. Retail theft was the only crime in the major categories to record a significant increase, according to the Bureau of Crime Statistics and Research. Boxar Executive Director Jackie Fitzgerald says the data is largely positive.
12: So we've got very little indication that there's increasing concerns for community safety. We've got stable patterns for both violent crime and most of the major property crimes over the last 2 years.
13: One Nation's new leader in New South Wales has said he wants to stop abortion rights in the state. Mike Newman told an anti-abortion rally outside Parliament that the party would seek to end the right to abortion in New South Wales if it wins power at the upcoming state election. And hundreds of jobs are in limbo after Q Clothing Co. and its sister fashion brand Veronica Main entered into voluntary administration. Both brands have 51 stores across Australia and New Zealand. Caravan manufacturer Australian Offroad has also gone into administration, blaming growing competition from cheaper Chinese imports and rising manufacturing costs. Josh Addo Car's management have said the speedster is ready to earn back the trust of those around him as he fights to keep his contract at the Eels. The winger's career is in the balance after he allegedly returned a positive test for cocaine in a random roadside test. Matt Renshaw and Nathan Ellis have starred for the Australians as they secured a 59-run win for their first one-day international against Zimbabwe. Renshaw smashed 109 runs off 94 balls, while Ellis claimed 5 for 31 with the ball. And Fremantle star Andy Brayshaw says they believe they can go all the way and win their first flag, starting with beating Sydney in Friday night's preliminary final. He's told AFL 360 the loss to the Hawks gave them a timely reality check.
14: It sort of kicked us into gear. I feel like now we're starting to play our best footy again. And what you saw on the weekend from us against Geelong was, exciting, really strong. And we're loving the idea of the challenge going over to Sydney and, playing for it all. So we're really excited.
13: And that's the latest news update from the Capital Radio Newsroom. I'm Tia Priest-Willamott.
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15: Transport for New South Wales would like to advise Kosciuszko Road, caution, icy stretches from Perisher to Spencer's Creek. Guthaga Road's open to the village and Alpine Way's open to Thredbo and beyond. On the Snowy Mountains Highway, the road is open, the link road to Selwyn Snow Resort is open, Elliott Way's also open, and Coomera Brown Mountain, the road is open. Keep it here for all the latest winter road updates.
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0: Cloudy today, tomorrow morning frost and sunny. Friday morning frost, mostly sunny. Saturday morning frost and sunny. Coomera dropping to -3 tonight, a top of 8 today. Jindabyne a high of 7 today and a low of 0 tonight. Canberra climbing to 13 and a low this evening of -1. 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
1: And it's a big happy 18th birthday to Sean from Cooma, and lots of love from family and friends. Hope you have a great day. And Melissa from up near Jindabyne, and she's turning 38 years old today. And lots of love from family and friends. Now, if you've got somebody who's having a birthday, or maybe it's yourself and you want people to know about it, make sure you get it on our birthday book. 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

0: Forever Classic, XLFM 96.1, Craig Pritchard with Chumbawamba and Tub Thumping. Hey, I watched a rather interesting film called The Runner on the weekend, which is on Amazon. It's a new film streaming, and Gal Gadot's in it as a runner, and then she has to try and kill somebody in a certain time, otherwise her child who got kidnapped ends up getting killed himself. However, there is some interesting stuff that's been happening in New Jersey as far as runners are concerned. The Race Faster Half Marathon in New Jersey turned into a chaotic waist-deep slog after 122 mils of rain flooded major parts of the course. Despite organisers promoting a flat and fast PB-friendly run, competitors instead found themselves clinging to metal railings and pushing through murky, fast-moving water just to stay uptight. Footage showed runners battling strong currents under a tunnel, with some describing the water reaching their waist and chest. One runner said she had to hold onto a rail to avoid being swept away. Others pulled out entirely, citing fears of hidden potholes, debris, or even electricity in the water. And a former Bachelorette winner, Zach Clark, posted a video calling conditions nuts, yet still finished in 1 hour and 40 minutes, placing third in her age group. It was meant to be a community race, become a survival challenge instead, part marathon, part accidental aquatics event. But luckily, nobody was actually hurt or drowned in the incident. And, yeah, people have all lived to tell what I'm sure is going to be a rather interesting story to their grandkids in the future. Forever Classic, XLFM.
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9: Transport for New South Wales would like to advise Kosciuszko Road, caution, icy stretches from Perisher to Spencer's Creek. Guthaga Road's open to the village and Alpine Way's open to Thredbo and beyond. On the Snowy Mountains Highway, the road is open. The Link Road to Selwyn Snow Resort is open. Elliott Way's also open. And tripping to Brown Mountain, the road is open. Keep it here for all the latest winter road updates.
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0: 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Well, we've already celebrated a couple of days being celebrated today, and next hour, we'll check out why today is Collect Rocks Day. And the big question is, have you ever collected rocks before? And if so, how big did you go? 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
1: 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Building Snowy 2.0. Australia's biggest battery right here in the Snowy Mountains.
7: This is Budgie Baker. Forecast snow arrived last night, and as I thought, not a heck of a lot, about 4 centimetres, but just looks a lot nicer out there. And the Perisher snowmakers, well, they got to go as well, so Front Valley at Perisher looking pretty transformed at the moment. Centre Valley and Front Valley, though, will be the only choices today. But let's just make the most of what's left and think towards next season and enjoy a little bit of this fresh snow.
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8: From the Capital Radio Newsroom, good morning. I'm Tia Priest-Willamott. One Nation's new leader in New South Wales has now clarified comments he made around abortion in the state. Mike Newman told an anti-abortion rally at State Parliament the party would seek to end the right to abortion if they were to win power. Mr. Newman now says he was referring specifically to late-term abortions and those for the purposes of sex selection. The police minister admits there is more work to do despite crime rates in New South Wales remaining relatively stable. Retail theft was the only major crime out of the 13 categories to see a significant increase over the past 2 years. The Bureau of Crime Statistics and Research data shows police-initiated court proceedings rose sharply over the period. Yasmin Catley says the government is backing police to tackle crime.
9: These results are significant, but nobody is declaring victory. There's always more work to do, and we will continue to back the New South Wales Police with stronger laws, better technology, and more resources to pursue.

0: GPT's education tool across their campuses. The partnership will provide free access to advanced AI tools for all students and staff. The deployment has sparked backlash from students and union members, prompting questions about the value of degrees. The Dolphins boss is hopeful the team can keep the majority of players who are coming off contract. 14 players are due to become free agents in November, but Chief Executive Terry Reader says they can get the balance right. Cooper Clarke has been named Rugby League Players Association's Rookie of the Year after a breakout year at the Storm. He's told Sports Today it's a bit surreal running out with players he grew up watching.
1: Watching a lot of the like older forwards now, and the one for me was Joe Tarpany, because I idolised him growing up and he was my favourite player for a while. So yeah, when we played Canberra, it was a bit weird.
0: And a Matt Renshaw century has helped Australia to a 59-run victory over Zimbabwe in the first of their one-dayers. And that's the latest news update from the Capital Radio newsroom. I'm Tia Priest-Willamott.
2: Continuing with XLFM local news, thanks to Red Energy, the 100% Australian energy retailer owned by Snowy Hydro, I'm Brad McIntosh. The Snowy Monaro Regional Council is scrambling to find details about a proposed plan by the state's Grants Commission to change its distribution of financial assistance grant funding. Under the proposal, council could lose over $5 million, a move Mayor Chris Hannah has called the biggest crisis facing our region. A report will come before councillors at tomorrow's ordinary meeting, detailing the risk council faces if the Grants Commission doesn't amend its remodelling for the region. And the Snowy Monaro is set to receive funding to help tackle illegal dumping across the region. The New South Wales Environment Protection Authority is providing the money through the third round of its illegal dumping prevention program. The Snowy Monaro Regional Council will use the funding to increase surveillance, monitoring and education, helping to identify dumping hotspots. They've said they're ramping up patrols as the issue becomes reoccurring, urging residents to speak up and report the behaviour when they see it.
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2: Over at the Coolamatong Snowy Mountains Country Club, Sunday golfers contested for the free body shield in the men's divisions, with Bruce Hart scoring a credible 68 net in the stroke round to edge out Alan Davis. A host of other good scores fill the top 10 positions, with 10 players finding the course to their liking and breaking their handicaps. Playing off an 18 handicap, Hart played a consistent round, shooting 42 on the front nine and 44 on the back nine to have his name etched onto the shield dating back to 1986. Alan Davis had 68 for runner-up and Rincey Jameson shot 69 net to place third. The best in A grade was Mick Toms of 69 and the ball comp ran down to 70 net. The best of the ladies' stroke round was Karen Caban with 73 net. The men's near pins were Steve Cuff on the third, Greg Quinn on the 17th and Donna Tuckwell captured the ladies' near pin on the 17th. And that's the latest XLFM local news. 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
4: Transport for New South Wales would like to advise Kosciuszko Road's open to Perisher and through to Charlotte Pass. Guthaga Road's open to the village and Alpine Way's open to Threadbow and beyond. On the Snowy Mountains Highway, the road is open. The Link Road to Selwyn Snow Resort is open. Elliott Way's also open. And Cooma to Brow Mountain, the road is open. Keep it here for all the latest winter road updates.
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5: Cloudy today, tomorrow morning frost and sunny, Friday morning frost mostly sunny, and Saturday morning frost and sunny. Cooma dropping to -3 tonight, a top of 8 today. Jindabyne a high of 7 today and a low tonight of 0. Canberra climbing to 13 and a low this evening of -1. 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

0: enjoy the classic XLFM 96.1, Craig Pritchard with Dragon and Young Years. And in your young years, did you collect rocks? Because if you did, today's a big day for you. It's Collect Rocks Day. And we celebrate it every September 16. It's all about embracing your inner geologist and enjoying a simple joy of discovering beautiful stones and minerals. And it's perfect for anyone who can't resist picking up a shiny pebble at the beach or spotting interesting rocks in the garden. The day highlights the long history of geology dating back to ancient Greece with Aristotle's early observations and the Romans' rock-powered empire building. It was created to celebrate the fun and fascination of collecting and appreciating rocks of all kinds. And celebrating is easy. Go rock hunting with friends or kids, visit a geology museum, take a fossil finding trip, and you might even want to go to Canberra and go to that dinosaur museum. They've got some interesting stuff in there too. But good luck to you. If you're a rock collector, I hope you've got some very special ones there to your heart that you feel are worthy of keeping. And celebrate Collect Rocks because it's the only time you can proudly say I spent the afternoon staring at gravel.
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7: 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The Link Road to Selwyn Snow Resort is open. Elliott Way's also open and Coomer to Brow Mountain, the road is open. 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

0: 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Hope you're having a great Wednesday. Middle of the week already. Doesn't the week fly when you're having fun? Hey, coming up after 8:30, a bride's no perfume wedding rule, which has sparked a lot of wild debate online.
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9: This is Budgie Baker. Forecast snow arrived last night and, as I thought, not a heck of a lot, about 4 centimetres, but it just looks a lot nicer out there. And the Perisher snowmakers, well, they got to go as well, so Front Valley at Perisher looking pretty transformed at the moment. Centre Valley and Front Valley, though, will be the only choices today. But let's just make the most of what's left and think towards next season and enjoy a little bit of this fresh snow.
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10: From the Capital Radio Newsroom, good morning. I'm Tia Priest-Willamott. One Nation's new leader in New South Wales has now clarified comments he made around abortion in the state. Mike Newman told an anti-abortion rally at state parliament the party would seek to end the right to abortion if they were to win power. Mr. Newman now says he was referring specifically to late-term abortions and those for the purposes of sex selection. The police minister admits there is more work to do despite crime rates in New South Wales remaining relatively stable. Retail theft was the only major crime out of the 13 categories to see a significant increase over the past 2 years. The Bureau of Crime Statistics and Research data shows police-initiated court proceedings rose sharply over the period. Yasmin Catley says the government is backing police to tackle crime.
11: These results are significant, but nobody is declaring victory. There's always more work to do, and we will continue to back the New South Wales Police with stronger laws, better technology and more resources to pursue offenders.
10: Meanwhile, Labor Minister Sam Ray says a police investigation in the Northern Territory must run its course amid calls for a review of security at defence bases. Defence personnel are raising concerns about security measures at military facilities after a man broke into RAAF base Darwin, assaulted an ADF member, then fled in a stolen vehicle. Nationals leader Matt Canavan has told Today the alleged incident raises broader questions which also need to be examined.
12: There should be a full investigation involving the Commonwealth government here, because it doesn't just involve, of course, the potential charges against this individual. There's a broader issue here to make sure our defence bases are secure.
10: And the University of Sydney and UNSW have signed agreements with OpenAI to roll out ChatGPT's education tool across their campuses. The partnership will provide free access to advanced AI tools for all students and staff. The deployment has sparked backlash from students and union members, prompting questions about the value of degrees. The Dolphins boss is hopeful the team can keep the majority of players who are coming off contract. 14 players are due to become free agents in November, but Chief Executive Terry Reader says they can get the balance right. Cooper Clark has been named Rugby League Players Association's Rookie of the Year after a breakout year at the Storm. He's told Sports Today it's a bit surreal running out with players he grew up watching.
13: Watching a lot of the like older forwards now, and the one for me was Joe Tarpany, because I idolised him growing up, and he was my favourite player for a while. So yeah, when we played Canberra, it was a bit weird.
10: And a Matt Renshaw century has helped Australia to a 59-run victory over Zimbabwe in the first of their one-dayers. And that's the latest news update from the Capital Radio Newsroom. I'm Tia Priest-Willamott.
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14: Transport for New South Wales would like to advise Kosciuszko Road's open to Parisha and through to Charlotte Pass. Guthaga Road's open to the village and Alpine Way's open to Threadbow and beyond. On the Snowy Mountains Highway, the road is open. The Link Road to Selwyn Snow Resort is open. Elliott Way's also open. And Coomber to Brown Mountain, the road is open. Keep it here for all the latest winter road updates.
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0: Cloudy today, tomorrow morning frost and sunny, Friday morning frost mostly sunny, and Saturday morning frost and sunny. Coomber dropping to -3 tonight, a top of 8 today. Jindabyne a high of 7 today and a low tonight at 0. Canberra climbing to 13 today and a low this evening of -1. 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

0: Rover Classic XLFN 96.1, Craig Pritchard, The Local Breakfast, and Prince, Little Red Corvette. Hey, a bride's simple request for a fragrance-free wedding has exploded into a full-blown online debate. In her viral Reddit post, she explained the perfume is her biggest migraine trigger, causing symptoms that can even mimic a stroke. Her invitation politely asked guests to avoid all scented sprays, lotions and perfumes to prevent serious reactions for herself and a bridal party. Well, that's understandable. You don't want to ruin your own wedding day. Whilst many people did support her, others took the idea to extremes, suggesting denying entry to anyone who smelt too nice, banning laundry detergent or even hiring a trusted sniffer at the door. Critics called these add-on suggestions diabolical and said the couple should just elope instead and not have a wedding at all. Etiquette expert Joe Hayes weighed in, saying the bride's actual request was perfectly reasonable and politely phrased, but the internet's more extreme enforcement ideas were definitely over the top. If your wedding needs a design sniffer, congratulations. You've officially entered the scratch and sniff chapter of matrimony. Forever classic, XLFM.
1: 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All that she wants is another baby. 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
7: 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Guthaga Road's open to the village and Alpine Way's open to Threadbow and beyond. On the Snowy Mountains Highway, the road is open. The Link Road to Selwyn Snow Resort is open. Elliott Way's also open. And Cooma to Brow Mountain, the road is open. Keep it here for all the latest winter road updates.
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0: 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Well, I am excited after nine to get into another 30-minute music marathon to kickstart your workday again. We've got the Bangles on the way. And Deep Blue Something. We love playing 30-minute music marathons, and we'll kick our first of many off just after nine. 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
10: 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Building Snowy 2.0. Australia's biggest battery right here in the Snowy Mountains.
11: This is Budgie Baker. Forecast snow arrived last night, and as I thought, not a heck of a lot, about 4 centimetres, but it just looks a lot nicer out there. And the Perisher snowmakers, well, they got to go as well, so Front Valley at Perisher looking pretty transformed at the moment. Centre Valley and Front Valley, though, will be the only choices today. But let's just make the most of what's left and think towards next season and enjoy a little bit of this fresh snow.
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13: From the Capital Radio Newsroom, good morning. I'm Tia Priest-Willamott. The federal government says ADF members should feel safe when they're on a defence base. The hunt continues for a man who broke into the RAAF base in Darwin and allegedly assaulted an officer before stealing a car. Northern Territory Police are investigating Monday's incident. Federal Labor MP Sam Ray has told Today he'll leave it to police to do their work.
14: Well, of course, our defence personnel should be safe on defence bases.
15: Should be, but are they?
14: It's why we should let the Northern Territory Police go through this process, Sylvia, and conduct their investigation as is proper.
15: Should be, but are they safe?
14: Well, again, as I said, they should be safe on defence bases.
13: The US Senator Bernie Sanders has called on President Donald Trump and his Chinese counterpart Xi Jinping to sign a treaty to pause development of advanced artificial intelligence. The US and Chinese presidents are due to meet in Washington next week. In a speech at an AI summit, Mr. Sanderson has said if AI surpasses human intelligence, it would bring potentially catastrophic consequences.
16: A super intelligent AI that escapes human control will not simply be an American problem. It will not be a Chinese problem. It will be humanity's problem.
13: A new survey has found more than half of Australians diagnosed with breast cancer feel the need to act fully recovered when their treatment ends. Breast Cancer Network Australia Chief Executive Kirsten Pilati says those affected face unseen realities.
17: Their body image, their relationships and sex life,

0: home side was dismissed for 235, Nathan Ellis the star with the ball, taking 5 for 31. Pressure is mounting in Tasmania for the state to share hosting the AFL's gather round once the Tassie Devils enter the league in 2028. South Australia has the rights locked in for another 3 years. And in the League Cup, wins for Liverpool, Arsenal and Fulham. And that's the latest news update from the Capital Radio Newsroom. I'm Tia Priest-Willamott.
1: Continuing with XLFM local news, thanks to Red Energy, the 100% Australian energy retailer owned by Snowy Hydro, I'm Brad McIntosh. A Snowy Monaro councillor has defended himself after allegations emerged that he claimed at least $1 million in legal defence costs without the council's consent. Andrew Thaler has been accused of bypassing council policy and accessing an insurer directly to cover his legal defence costs, which reportedly would total at least $1 million. About Regional is reporting that Mr. Thaler has defended himself against the allegations, telling the organisation that he didn't need to submit claims to council's insurance company, saying it's irrelevant. The legal defence costs allegedly involve 8 separate claims made against him since 2024, including bullying allegations, AVO submissions and code of conduct claims. The Bombala community has rallied behind the push for a new oncology unit in Cooma, raising more than $3,000. The Monaro Post reports Bombala Rotary Club members raised the money through a street stall, with all proceeds going towards the campaign led by the Monaro Committee for Cancer Research. The proposed unit would replace the existing facility at Cooma Hospital, which is struggling to keep up with the region's growing population. As a thank you to those involved, Bombala Rotary also hosted a dinner for the street stall organisers. Also making news, the Jindabyne Combank branch is getting a new home. The branch is relocating to another shop within Nuggets Crossing, with the move expected to take place later in October.
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1: The Canberra Raiders have announced their Mal Meninga medalists for the 2026 season. Stars Simi Sasungi and Leanne Tafunga have capped off outstanding individual seasons in green, both winning their first Meninga medals. The result ends 2 remarkable streaks of Joe Tarpany, who has won the past 4 Meninga medals, and Samaima Taufa, who has taken home the past 3 Player of the Year awards. And that's the latest XLFM local news. 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
3: Transport for New South Wales would like to advise Kosciuszko Road's open to Parisha and through to Charlotte Pass. Guthaga Road's open to the village and Alpine Way's open to Threadbow and beyond. On the Snowy Mountains Highway, the road is open. The Link Road to Selwyn Snow Resort is open. Elliott Way's also open. And Cooma to Brow Mountain, the road is open. Keep it here for all the latest winter road updates.
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4: Cloudy today, tomorrow morning frost and sunny, Friday morning frost mostly sunny, and Saturday morning frost and sunny. Cooma dropping to -3 tonight, a top of 8 today, Jindabyne a high of 7 today and a low tonight at 0, Canberra climbing to 13 today and a low this evening at -1. 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

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Craig Pritchard with a 30-minute music marathon. Kiss and Starship on the way shortly. 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

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Craig Pritchard. It's a Wednesday. It's a 30-minute music marathon. Everybody have fun tonight and this morning. Starship on the way, surely. Here's Wang Chung.

0: Forever Classic, XLFM 96.1. Craig Pritchard with a 30-minute music marathon. Fine Young Cannibals, A Good Thing. And when you're on A Good Thing, you might as well do it again. And we will after 10 o'clock with another 30-minute music marathon when Mike steps in. It's going to be cloudy today and rather chilly. Tomorrow, morning frost and sunny. Friday, morning frost, mostly sunny. And Saturday, morning frost and sunny. Cooma dropping to -3 tonight. And it's only going to get up to 8 degrees today. Ginger by a high of just 7 and a low of 0. Canberra climbing to 13 and a low this evening of -1. Some chilly stuff. 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
4: 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Guthaga Road's open to the village and Alpine Way's open to Thredbo and beyond. On the Snowy Mountains Highway, the road is open. The Link Road to Selwyn Snow Resort is open. Elliott Way's also open. And Kermit to Brow Mountain, the road is open. Keep it here for all the latest winter road updates.

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0: 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Hope you're having a great Wednesday. Coming up after 10, it's a 30-minute music marathon with Mike Farrow. He's got Fleetwood Mac on the way. And Marvin Gaye. 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
1: 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Australian energy starts right here in the snowy mountains.
5: This is Budgie Baker. Forecast snow arrived last night and, as I thought, not a heck of a lot, about 4 centimetres, but just looks a lot nicer out there. And the Perisher snowmakers, well, they got to go as well, so Front Valley at Perisher looking pretty transformed at the moment. Centre Valley and Front Valley, though, will be the only choices today. But let's just make the most of what's left and think towards next season and enjoy a little bit of this fresh snow.
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6: From the Capital Radio Newsroom, good morning. I'm Tia Priest-Willamott. Labor MPs say they're getting quite worried about the economy as new home sales continue to slump. Michael Packey reports.
7: Treasurer Jim Chalmers has held talks with Labor backbenchers to discuss the intergenerational report to be released next week, which will lay out the economic challenges facing the country. Some MPs have privately voiced concern over falling living standards, while research by the Housing Industry Association shows a 19% drop in new home sales over the 3 months to August. But Federal Housing Minister Claire O'Neill maintains the government's policy settings are right.
8: There's lots of data that tells us that the tax changes are doing exactly what we want.
7: The opposition's Tim Wilson claims Labor is living on another planet.
9: Reality is not matching up with their spin or their narrative.
7: Business groups are urging the government to slash red tape in a bid to boost productivity. Michael Packey, Canberra.
6: Anti-gambling advocates are calling on the Premier to follow the ACT's lead and introduce mandatory account-based cashless gaming. Under ACT reforms, playing the pokies requires an account with a venue and a player account card. Wesley Mission CEO Rev Stu Cameron says Chris Minns should do the same.
10: We don't need any more reviews. All the evidence is there. We know what works when it comes to reducing and preventing gambling harm. And mandatory account-based gambling with harm prevention measures built in is a big first step.
6: Hundreds of jobs are in limbo after Q Clothing Co. and its sister fashion brand Veronica Main entered into voluntary administration. Both brands have 51 stores across Australia and New Zealand. Caravan manufacturer Australian Off-Road has also gone into administration, blaming growing competition from cheaper Chinese imports and rising manufacturing cost. And prosecutors in the United States say they won't pursue the death penalty against Nick Reiner. The 33-year-old is accused of killing his parents, Hollywood filmmaker Rob Reiner, and prominent photographer Michelle Reiner.